roll that. I'm big like and bolder. I'm bigger and bolder and rougher and tougher. In other words, sucker, there is no other. I'm bigger and bolder and rougher and tougher. In other words, sucker, there is no other. I'm the one and only dominator. I'm the one and only dominator.

live tonight. If you told me at 15 years old when I started doing rave music that I was going to remix The Dominator and it was going to be official, I would have

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Myself, the Devon Craig, bring you the Dominator. So we are giving you the exclusive here tonight on In Demand Radio. Welcome to the Dominator Remix, folks.

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1: Okay, folks, we couldn't play the full version. Obviously, it's not right for the radio. We live for hardstyle. We live for the weekend. This is Sharky, Devon Craig, and this is your Ministry of Sound set. I'd like to thank everybody for coming, but right now, keep locked, keep loaded. 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
1: 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Get ready for the second half. We've got some more slammers. This is Sharky. This is Devon Craig. 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
6: 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Your

We got tunnel vision right to the end. This is your hard rave. This is your Sharky. This is your Devon Craig. Keep locked, keep loaded. It's time for the hard rave. This is your Bonkers Ministry of Sound. Unwrap.

one of theirs. This is our Running Up That Hill. Epic. The voice of Miri. She is just amazing, folks. We are so proud to unleash this. And we dropped it at Ministry of Sound. It went off. Ladies and gentlemen of an in-demand radio, you are listening to your bonkers beats. This is your Sharky. This is your Devon Craig. This is Running Up That Hill. Turn it up.

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Well, that's woke you up, hasn't it? Kings of Leon and Sex on Fire. It's Simo with you here on In Demand Radio. It's the Brekkie Butler. Butler is going to be here after 7 o'clock this morning, but I want to know, how are you rating yourself while you're coming out this morning? I'm coming in at a 9 again, you know. It feels a little bit warmer this morning. It was dreadful yesterday. It was all cold and dreary when I woke up. It's still the dark of the morning when I'm coming in, though. But how are you rating yourself? Are you getting asleep nearer to the weekend? You're doing something dead exciting. Maybe it's payday tomorrow and you are feeling fine. If you're coming in at a 9 and feeling fine, or are you feeling a bit blue and coming in at a 2? Whatever it may be, get in touch. Let me know.

And Spectrum, it's Simo with you here on In Demand Radio. It's the Brekkie Butler. It's always Say It With. I want to say good morning to everybody at Say It With. I'm going to be down there in the next couple of weeks because I'm going to have a little shufty at the advent calendar. Oh, looks very exciting. It's like a jewellery box this year. So basically they do their advent calendar every single year. Over 600 quid's worth of jewellery in there this year. You can personalise it. You can get your own ring size in there. You can get silver. You can get gold. You get a £50 gift voucher in there. You've got your initials that are going to match. It's unbelievable what an absolutely incredible present that would be for someone. And it's something you just keep going on your all your little days of Christmas. And it's, you know, that person who you just literally don't know what to get anything for. And you think, that's a really nice little gift that. It's something you can keep forever and ever and ever. Anya and Klarna, if you like, as well. It's a brand new one from Alex Warren. And a Simo stat on the way after this. Little tinkly tongue at the beginning. Hello, Alex.

0: I do love Bruno Mars, but Lee gets dead wound up over him because Dion fancies him. It's great. I'm such a child. It's Simo with you here on the Wrecking Butler through until 7. We are butlerless, but he's here at 7 o'clock. He will be here with a brand new Morning Glory for you. Date number 12, it gives a clue, but now it's time for the Simo stat. 1 in 6 of us forget to do this every single day. 1 in 6 of us forget to do this every single day. But what could it be? This would fill me with such anxiety if I forgot to do this, I can't tell you.
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It's Simo with you here on the Brekkie Butler. It's always say it with. The butler's going to be here after 7 o'clock this morning with a brand new Morning Glory on the way. But I've got the answer to the Simo stat for you now. 1 in 6 of us forget to do this every single day. But what could that be? Davey's been in touch. He said, is it forget to turn all the lights off when you go out the house? God, you'll have somebody walking around, won't you, going, oh, it's like Blackpool illuminations in here. No, that's not right. Morning to Andrea as well. She said, is it like forget to like lock the front door when you go out? Oh my goodness me, that really would fill me with anxiety. A couple of people getting it right, and this is something. Oh my God, I literally, if I ever wake up in the night, the first thing I do is check that this is actually happening. And it is. 1 in 6 people say they forget to charge their phone of an evening every single day. I charge it in the day, I charge it at night, the thought of my phone running out and my alarm not going off and things. Oh my goodness, 1 in 6, a sixth of people forget to charge their phone every single day. Oh my God, please get yourself into the habit of charging your phone up. You're stressing me out. I've got the Battle of the Decades on the way with a corker of a tune after this from Biscuit.

0: about it. Go on, let me just have a little think about it. Don't you hate it when someone says that? I'm so impatient. I'm like, no, come on, I need to know now. No time to think about it. Phil didn't think about it when he got in touch with his Battle of the Decades this morning. Now, I'm going to let you know it's from the 80s. So morning to you, Phil. We're going to go 80s. He said this was his favourite decade. Now, this song, and I know where he's heard this, it's song featured on an advert at the minute. And I bet you that's why it's in his head and that's why he's got in touch with us, because this is a choice and a half for the Battle of the Decades for Phil in Neston. Nice one, pal, for going with this. What a choice.
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0: It's Simo with you here on the Brekkie Butler. It's All With Say It With, and Lee is on the way just in a few minutes from now. The brand new Morning Glory. Wait till you hear what he's got up his sleeve today. Honestly, it's got one of my fave bass lines in it. If I went if you don't get that, it honestly literally makes my hairs on the back of my neck stand up when I hear that. I'm like, yes, here we go, coming back at the field. Anyway, we did have a cracking Battle of the Decades this morning from Phil. Thanks for getting in touch over that. If you do want to pick one, drop us a little message to the studio now and I'll get you in queue. But also, that was all there thanks to the guys at In Demand Events. Now, if you are looking to get something sorted for your event, maybe you booked the date and you just can't be bothered sorting anything out with it, okay, and you're like, oh God, I've got so much to do. Well, little bit of news hot off the press. Lee had a meeting with In Demand Events the day before yesterday, and they hold the key to his diary, right? And it is getting very full indeed. So if you are looking to book either Lee or Cocky, or, you know, you want to get us involved with your event, because we're not just a radio station here, you know, we do events as well. We can come along, we can sort your dance floors, we can sort all your little bits and bobs, like those big light up letters, if you want like a saxophonist, if you want a band there, if you want your DJs. And at the minute, right the way through until the end of September, you've got a few days left on this. If you book your event with In Demand Events, you're going to get your package upgraded. And everyone loves an upgraded package, don't they? Drop them an email, info@indemand.events. 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Or give them a follow on Instagram. Go on, you know you want to. In Demand Events. And drop them a message. Say, hey, Simo told us that you're getting in touch. You're going to upgrade my package. They'll be like, yeah, get over here now. Coming up on the way, I've got Longo and Wainwright, Guru Joss, and of course the man himself, Lee Butler.
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1: 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Your

0: breakfast on a Thursday already.
1: Yes.
0: Moving towards the weekend, did you rate yourself this morning?
1: I did. I came in at a 9 again this
0: morning.
1: 9
0: for Simo, 8 for Butler, 17 out of 20 for the crew here. You're live, you're local, you're locked in to the Brekkie Butler waking you up. It's just after 7 as always. What's the date today, Simo?
1: It's Thursday, the 24th of September today.
0: It is! Well done to you. It's the 24th of September. If anyone asks you today, you know the date. The weather, 20 degrees. It's cloudy, but it's getting a bit warmer.
1: It is getting a bit warmer. It is. This morning felt a lot warmer than yesterday.
0: I played golf yesterday afternoon.
1: Oh, go you.
0: About 4 o'clock. We had an afternoon game in the sunshine.
1: Very nice.
0: At West Derby Golf Club. Beautiful. It was beautiful. It's, do you want your national days?
1: Go on.
0: National Age Difference Day.
1: Oh, this is a day I'm all over. Yes. Get it. Hey, that means, like, I wonder if there's anybody listening now that's got a big age difference in their relationship.
0: Is that what this means?
1: Yeah, that's what it means.
0: So if there's someone who's much younger than you in the relationship or older, we want the gossip.
1: Yeah. Are you the older one? Is it the girl that's older or the boy that's older?
0: How did it happen? When did you meet? Has it been
1: exactly.
0: Has it working for you?
1: And also, if you're like about 20 years younger than me, drop us a message.
0: The perfect day for you. It's also International Bollywood Day today.
1: Oh, I feel like I want to do this.
0: Bollywood Day. Good morning to you. Right, listen. It's a busy show.
1: Yes,
0: we've got the quiz on. Later.
1: Oh yeah, we've got Mike from MIS at the quiz.
0: The Big Brekkie Butler Pub Quiz after 8. In about 20 minutes, we've got Giz a Clue Kid Day number 12. Mm-hmm. We have an extra clue.
1: We certainly do.
0: And sandwiched in between, a morning glory with an 80s rap.
1: All right.
0: With a 90s piano.
1: Behave.
0: And a bass line with one of the biggest bass lines ever. We've got a big one. It's Butler's in 8 minutes. The...

0: Love Sensation. Do you see that book that's coming out?
1: Yes, with about all of her songs.
0: Yeah.
1: Oh, Madonna. So it's about amazing, doesn't it?
0: 500 pages, yeah. And it's a write-up and explanations on every single song she ever released and why they were written, where they were written, and everything about them. So that's interesting.
1: It's a Christmas one. So good, that,
0: for my
1: it?
0: Birthday in November.
1: That's not a bad shout, that, actually. That's a really good shout.
0: Dropping you a little hint.
1: I know,
0: there.
1: Yeah. No, you don't need to drop that one again.
0: Play Dee Dee and Forever as well, a huge anthem at Club 051. If you're looking forward to getting back down the stairs at Liverpool's Club 051, we are there on the 3rd of October. It's nearly here. It's a week this Saturday. The 3rd of October, Club 051, Sexy Medicine's 30th birthday celebration. All the original DJs are going to be there. Myself,
1: amazing,
0: Dave Gray, and Pez Tellett.
1: I can't think of Pez Tellett.
0: Pez, it's the club zone. Pez is going to be there. Little John, Mark Simon, Steve McGee, the JFMC in the original building playing the original anthems. How amazing is that going to be? Tickets, club051.com. Club051.com, a week Saturday, the 3rd of October. Do you fancy a morning glory anthem?
1: I do, particularly after what you told me is in it. Has it got my... Dun, dun, dun, dun? Is that
0: It could have.
1: Has it?
0: It could have a massive piano riff in it as well.
1: Oh my God.
0: And
1: imagine.
0: It could have one of the biggest rap from the late 80s.
1: I can't wait for this one.
0: Do you want Bullet to whip out the biggie?
1: Do it now.

0: the beat to the bass. The Morning Glories.
1: It's in the place.
0: It's in the place.
1: It's also in your face.
0: It's the Punters and Paul OH. Morning to you, Paul. It's called. Well, it mixes and mashes up the bass heads. Is there anybody out there?
1: Anybody out
0: Grandmaster
1: there?
0: Flash, White Lines, and

0: So today, me and Hayley are going to be down at the New Brighton Floral Pavilion, right? So it's going to be there, and they're doing this Wirral and Chester Business Fair. So we're there with In Demand. There's going to be loads of exhibitors there, so loads of local businesses. So if you're someone who's thinking of starting up a business and you want to go to a couple of networking events, like see about like some seminars, and like just mix with loads of local businesses, find out what they're doing, maybe someone in particular you're looking for. If you come in as a visitor today and you're just popping in, it's completely free. Half 10 till 3 o'clock. Come down, say hello. There's loads of exhibitors there, loads of friendly advice and stuff. It's a brilliant place for businesses for Wirral and Chester. So head over to New Brighton Floral Pavilion. Come and say hello to me and Hale.
1: It's lovely in the floral as well.
0: Gorgeous. It's dead nice.
1: Bit of networking for you to do today. Going to play David Guetta, Kelly Rowland, and in a bit, it's time for Giz a Clue Kid, day number 12.
0: Yes.
1: And we do have the extra...

0: It's only in demand breakfast, isn't it?
1: It is. Sorry, honestly, I've got to stop doing it because my throat's killing.
0: At some point, we need to pack that in now.
1: Yeah, I can't. I'm doing it more. The more I try to, the more I do it.
0: The problem we've got is it's not even us trying to be funny. We're just every time
1: just
0: one of us says,
1: It is.
0: And that is. Are you
2: ready? Now it's time for Guess a Clue Kid with Lions Holiday Parks, North Wales.
0: So there's rumours around the campfire that we are going to stay overnight in Lyons.
1: Yes.
0: Me and you,
1: yeah. I mean, obviously not just us two. If you want to ring D on, that's fine. But got a little bit of extra goss for you. So we're going to stay in the Marion, right? And then 5 minutes down the road, there's the Lido Beach. And they've got this brand new place that they've just built, state of the art. I'm going to be doing the show from there the next morning.
0: Lido Beach.
1: This
0: sounds a bit of me. What is it exactly?
1: It's one of their sites. It's one of their caravan sites, but it's literally right on the beach. It's literally down the road from the Marion.
0: Oh, sounds nice.
1: So we're going to stay in the Marion on the Thursday night, on the Wednesday night, and then on the Thursday morning, we're going to go get in the car, go down to the Lido, and go and check this out. It looks amazing.

0: Nice.
1: Yeah, looks right, really okay. Good.
0: There you go. So it's Giz a Clue Kid, Mini Raver Florence. She comes and gives us a clue. We've got two clues now. Here is the first clue.
2: This is my favourite game to play with Grandad.
0: And clue number two, which we give you yesterday.
2: We play this in Nanny's back garden.
0: Clue number two.
2: We play this in Nanny's back garden.
0: Clue number one.
2: This is my favourite game to play with Grandad.
0: And we play it in the back garden. Oh, now we've got goodies up for grabs. Four tickets for my birthday bash at Club 051, November the 7th. The final ever chance I'll get to do my birthday in 051. You cannot miss this. Four tickets for that. We have an official Reminisce 2026 merchandise floppy hat.
1: Yep, bucket hat. You've got one of your caps. You've also got a t-shirt, yours as well.
0: One of my new LB t-shirts. Yeah, they're all available my website. Yeah. LeeButler.co.uk. You can get your Reminisce merch there too.
1: Oh, that's good. Do you want to hear the wrong answers?
0: Please.
1: It's not hide and seek. It's not making dens. It's not playing tick. It's not I spy. It's not rock, paper, scissors, and it's not football. If you think you know, 60030, start your message with the word radio, or you can message us free through the app. If you are messaging us through the app, make sure that you put your number on it so we can call you back, and all texts will cost you standard net. We're able to pick someone at random.
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1: It's all right, that, isn't it?
0: Hoodie on, it's nice, that.
1: It's nice. I don't think it's too warm, and I've not got no top on underneath. I think
0: Oh, God, don't take it off.
1: I know, I've put myself out there. I've got quite a nice bra on, but I can't really sit in the studio in a bra, can I?
0: So you've got no option to take it off, really?
1: No, I've got to leave it on now. And I'm
0: unless you want to sit here with your bra on.
1: Yeah, well, that is an option at the
0: minute. It wouldn't be the end of the world with me, because we're probably weird enough to not really be bothered.
1: To be fair, you probably wouldn't notice.
0: I think when they come in to do the quiz,
1: Mike from MIS comes in to do the quiz,
0: and you're just sitting there in your bra. Yeah. What colour's your bra?
1: Purple.
0: Oh God! Don't purple. Show me. She's going to show me. I don't want to look.
1: A purple.
0: I didn't test and ask you what colour was. Let's show me it. The Brekkie Butler. What colour's your bra? Yeah, have a look.
1: Purple.
0: Say much. How easy are you?
1: I know. Yeah.
0: What colour's your bra? Yeah, there it is. Look. God, do you want me knickers match? Look at them.
1: Oh God, I've got matching knickers.
0: Oh God.
1: Those days are long gone.
0: So big pair of polo neck ones on.
1: Well, another thong on, but they don't match.
0: Polo neck knickers.
1: Yeah, like that. Yeah,
0: what size chest are them knickers? Yeah, what size neck are your knickers, love?
1: Oh, I'm just getting a bit tight around my neck.
0: Yeah, a pair of turtleneck. I've got a pair of polo neck knickers on.
1: Oh gosh! Oh dearie, mate. We're supposed to be doing gizzard.
0: I forgot what we're doing now.
1: I'm sure that's what we're doing.
0: This is no good. Honestly,
1: no, we're having a nightmare with the phones.
0: Our phone lines are broke again. You're broke on Scott's show.
1: We're broke on Scott's show.
0: And no one's been in to fix them.
1: No one's bothered.
0: It's not good enough, is it?
1: No, it's just terrible, really. So it's day number 12. Gives a clue, kids.
0: I'm going to play the clues. I'm going to play the clues again. We've got two clues now.
1: Yeah.
2: This is my favourite game to play with Grandad.
0: And the second clue?
2: We play this in Nanny's back garden.
0: Right.
1: So the person we picked at random was Carla. Okay, because I thought this was quite funny, because the thought of you doing this was hilarious. Is it plane spotting?
3: Oh, yes. Have you seen that track 757? I don't know why I'm zipping, but, you know, have you seen that 757 going over there? Florence, yes.
0: Do you know Drew works at Liverpool John Lennon Airport?
1: He does, doesn't he?
0: He works there, so she has dad and daughter days there where they go and show them around the planes.
1: That's so
0: cute. It's not a bad answer.
1: That's a good answer, that.
0: Should we find out if she's right or wrong?
1: Go on.
2: Two?
0: Yeah.
1: Yeah.
2: One.
0: For the love of a Boeing.
1: For a Boeing.
0: We had other answers as well. Do you want to read them out?
1: Are we going to? Go on. Emma says, making potions in the garden.
0: That's a boss answer.
1: Yeah,
0: she loves doing stuff
1: like
0: that.
1: Doing stuff like that.
0: I'm not going to reveal whether these are right or wrong. We're just going to share them.
1: Water balloon fight. You've been seen doing that. Hopscotch. Yeah. And collecting bugs.
0: Right, okay.
1: But we're not going to say
0: that. Can I give you a little small extra clue? It's not going to help much.
1: Go on.
0: So clue number one was this.
2: This is my favourite game to play with Grandad.
0: Then there was this.
2: We play this in Nanny's back garden.
0: Right. And it's a naughty game.
1: It's a naughty game.
0: It's a naughty game. It's not one of your average games. It's a naughty game that people of my age will have played when they were a kid.
1: Oh, right.
0: So...
1: okay.
0: Yeah, it's not like one of your normal hopscotches and stuff like that. It's a
1: game that you would have got in trouble for.
0: Yes.
1: Well, why does that not surprise me?
0: Well, there you go.
1: Honestly.
0: Yeah, Drew wasn't impressed. I was showing her
1: telling
0: her the stories now. Not at all.
1: Are you on the naughty step?
0: Yeah, a little bit, yeah. We've got loads of your mentions to do. We're going to do them in a sec. Going to play your Nailin and Kane, the Sunset Brothers, Memories of Reminisce Festival 2026.

0: Superstar DJ Calvin Harris from 2012.
1: Wow, that doesn't feel like it's 2000. What's that? 14 years old?
0: Yeah.
1: That doesn't feel like that, does it?
0: No, it doesn't feel so close, does it?
1: No, not right now. Not right now.
0: Not right now. Not so right now. Where did you go then?
1: I don't know.
0: Hey, not a minute.
1: I don't know where I am.
0: And before that, there, little Kane, feeling it.
1: Oh, imagine. I always think, imagine we sport like this every day.
0: Are you feeling it?
1: I'm feeling it, Lord.
0: Are you feeling it? It feels so close.
1: Oh, it feels so close for Calvin. The
0: Brecky Butler. Just us acting daft every morning. Yeah. It's 5 to 8. We're going to do some mentions because loads of people have been showing us loads of love. Davey Clarkson in nice and early. Angie, good morning. 9.5 out of 10.
1: Wow, that's all
0: Alex
1: right.
0: Says hello. So hello to you.
1: Hello.
0: Sunny, good morning to you. And all the dancers of the Northwest and North Wales.
1: All the Morris
0: dancers. The old Morris dancers. Yeah. Lindsay. Lee, when are you going to do a Morning Glory playlist?
1: That'd be good, wouldn't it? Why don't you do like a
0: USB?
1: That
0: would help a lot of them out, wouldn't it, of a morning?
1: Yeah, that'd be good.
0: Just a selection of Butler's big ones.
1: Yeah.
0: Oh,
1: what a good idea.
0: Katie Cap, good morning to you, Katie. I hope you're good. Big Butler squeeze coming at you.
1: Also, Stewie as well. Big shout out to Stewie and Whitey. Thanks, have a great day. Now, we're going to touch on this a little bit later, but Paul's been in touch. We were saying, weren't we, just after 7, it's National Age Gap Day today, isn't it? So if you've got an age difference in a relationship, and Paul's already been on telling us about the age difference in his relationship.
0: Don't share it yet.
1: So I won't share it yet, but Paul, we've got your message.
0: Yeah, it's National Age Gap Day today, so if you are in a relationship and there's a big age gap, we want to know.
1: Yeah. Shocky was swinging off the lampshade when your Morning Glory was going
0: nice.
1: Off earlier.
0: Jeff said it was heaven.
1: Also to Emma, hi to you as well, to Philly B, to Warbo and Clayton, to Nick Barrow, to Leanne. Was it Leanne said, you know I was saying before I was warming me jumper?
0: Yeah.
1: She said, girl, like I said, if I take it off, I've got nothing underneath apart from me leopard print bra. And she said, girl, whip the Nellies out if it makes you feel comfortable.
0: Oh, whip your Nellies out.
1: Whip your Nellies out. If it makes you feel comfortable. Do you know what? I might just do that.
0: Hang on a minute.
1: I'm not doing it.
0: The coffees have saved the day. Oh, thank the Lord.

0: 7:59, the Brekkie Buller would say it with good morning. It's Lee and Simo. Morning, Simo.
1: Morning, Lee.
0: Becky Hill Swim, she was brilliant at the Together Again Festival, and I think it's July next year, the 24th maybe, I am back there. I've been booked again to play at the Big Family Festival.
1: Aren't you doing the closing bit as well?
0: Yeah,
1: aren't
0: I'm
1: you?
0: Doing the closing in one of the stages, yeah.
1: That's so exciting, isn't it?
0: Yeah, so if you want to book it with all the kids, and you can camp there as well, you can book, you can put your motorhome on there.
1: Yeah.
0: It was dead
1: it
0: different,
1: like
0: you
1: it
0: know.
1: It was dead good fun.
0: It was
1: that
0: really
1: last
0: good
1: year.
0: Fun. The Together yeah. Again Festival it is, and I am playing there. If you want to take all the family and the kids, you can go there for the Big Family Festival. Giuseppe, good morning to you. Hi to you, here he is.
1: Oh,
0: with Simmer with their polar neck knickers.
1: He's terrible, isn't he? Oh, we're gonna talk age gaps in a bit as
0: yeah,
1: well.
0: Yeah, so he's giving us a bit of gossip there on the age gap. Leanne and Nevaeh. Am I right?
1: It's Nevaeh. Because it's
0: nearly.
1: Heaven backwards, isn't it?
0: Leanne and Nevaeh, listening to the tunes before they go to school this morning. It's 8 a.m. and coming up in the next 10 minutes time, we have got our big Brekkie Buller pub quiz. Now, I'm warning you, Simo, today.
1: Well,
0: you were poor last week.
1: I was rubbish last
0: now,
1: week.
0: Now, usually to me, that's a little bit.
1: Oh, I was
0: but last week, you,
1: I,
0: did,
1: terrible.
0: I did all right. If you'd have matched me, we'd have drawn.
1: We'd have drawn. I actually let you down last
0: so
1: week.
0: So we lost last week to to Jack.
1: Yeah, it was from Abbey Dental,
0: from
1: wasn't
0: Abbey
1: it?
0: From Abbey Dental,
1: Well, his mate let him down because he overslept.
0: Yeah, but he beat us on his own.
1: I know, yeah, because he was quietly smogging, wasn't he?
0: Yeah, Mike's with us today.
1: From MIS.
0: OMIS. OMIS. OMIS. No kids. They have your kids. OMIS. They have your kids.
1: And they say radio advertising doesn't work.
0: Well,
1: eh?
0: I know.
1: Well, there you go.
0: I know the link. I know the jingle.
1: Yeah. So do I. Yeah.
0: Right. The big Brekkie Buller pub quiz. 5 questions with our quiz master, Steve DeWeave. That's on the way.
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1: Gary's been on, said there's been quite a big accident at the end of the M58. I would imagine that's at Switch Island. I'm not sure which end it is. I've had a little look and I've got nothing confirmed here. So if you've got any updates, that would be absolutely fantastic if you could let me know. Also, the M62, that's really busy down at the Rocket. That's struggling massively, as it always is. Also, as you are going through the tunnels, I'd say they're looking a bit busier. Birkenhead and Edwards and the Wallasey, and looking all right on public transport. If you've got any updates on that 58, get in touch and let me know.
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0: Oh, she's having a little move and a groove. Simo's in the zone. Look,
1: the top's still on.
0: Robert. Please don't take that off.
1: Yeah, I've got no top on under my jumper.
0: She said it's warm, isn't it, today? She said, but I've made the mistake of not putting a t-shirt underneath. No one wants, listen to me. No one even has to see it.
1: Oh, God, I can't even get them out without anyone asking anymore.
0: We've got clients in. People who actually invest in the radio station and they haven't mentioned your bra and you're like, oh, yeah, look at me bra. Absolutely can't take it anywhere.
1: People feel at home.
0: It's time for the big Brekkie Butler pub quiz.
2: Are you ready?
3: Now it's time for the big Brekkie Butler pub quiz with Platinum Windows.
0: So the big Brekkie Butler pub quiz. What are you laughing at? Stop laughing, you. So I want you on form today.
1: Yeah, I know. Do you know what it is? It's nerves with me today because I was so rubbish last week.
0: So last week we lost. This week in the studio we have hopefully someone who's going to play who ain't very clever, but be lucky.
1: Yo, she looks really clever. Yeah. We've got Lindsay. So we've got Lindsay and Mike from MIS.
0: Oh, MIS.
1: Oh, MIS.
0: Oh, MIS, they do your kids. They be kids and muggets. Oh, MIS, they have your kids.
1: Yay.
0: Yay. Well, there you go.
1: There you go.
0: Enjoyed that.
1: Lindsay's Mike's daughter. Not saying that Mike looks thick, but thank
0: you.
1: Lindsay,
0: I think you know what it is. She's just young. So to us, anyone who's young, just we feel like they're going to be clever.
4: So I'm thick and old now.
0: Yeah.
4: Oh, all right, thanks a lot.
0: Yeah.
1: Nice one, mate.
0: Yeah. Oh, yeah.
1: No more branded gear for us.
0: Maybe you need to get your bra out. You might have to save the day here.
1: Yeah, hang on.
0: Right, five questions with our quiz master, Charlie. We're going to be finding out about Mike.
1: Charlie, it's weird.
0: I was wishing it in. He's just messaged me, actually, Quizmaster Charlie.
1: Has he?
0: Yeah, he's just messaged me. So, hello, good morning to you, Charlie.
1: Morning,
0: playing the quiz.
1: Morning, Charlie.
0: Five questions. We're going to be then chatting to the guys about their amazing business. Yeah. But before that, we need to win. So here we go. Five questions. We need everyone who's listening to play along with us because someone's going to be crowned the Brekkie Butler Pub Quiz Champ from our listeners too. So here we go.
5: All right, here we go then.

0: Question number one. Venison is the meat from which animal?
1: Venison, which part of the country is that?
0: Venison is the meat of which animal? Question number two. Which city has the largest cathedral in Britain? Is it A, Leeds, B, Liverpool, or C, London?
2: Ooh.
0: Which city has the largest cathedral in Britain? Is it A, Leeds, B, Liverpool, or C, London?
1: I'm not sure, you know.
2: I'm not
1: it feels
2: sure
1: like one
2: either.
1: Of them ones we should know.
2: Yeah. I'm
1: I mean, I know we've got
2: guess.
1: One to spare.
2: I know, yeah.
1: But I don't know if it's the biggest one. I'm not sure.
2: Oh, they've gone dead quiet, have you noticed?
1: I know. I mean, it, would it be in the song it was the biggest one? If you want a cathedral, we've got the biggest one to spare.
2: Yeah.
1: In my Liverpool home, la-da-da. In my Liverpool home, la-da-da.
2: Your deck cab doing that, you know, by the way.
1: Oh,
2: look at your little hand going like that. Don't do that.
1: If you want a cathedral, we've got a big, massive one to spare.
2: Yeah.
1: It doesn't say it, does
2: no,
1: it?
2: It doesn't, right.
0: Can we get back to the quiz?
2: Oh, look, there he's getting all annoyed now, just because he's not
0: joking. Question number three. A Jenny is a female what? Is it A, a swan, B, a cow, or C, a donkey?
2: Oh, that's ridiculous.
1: Give us it. A Jenny.
0: A Jenny.
1: Isn't that like slang for a generator? You know, if you're on a building site. Hey, anyone got any Petty for the Jenny?
2: Petty, yeah, go on.
0: What have you put in his coffee?
2: I don't know.
0: A Jenny is a female what? Is
1: it's
0: it
1: a female generator.
2: Let's just put generator.
1: That's what it is.
2: Is it?
0: Is it a swan, A, B, a cow, or C, a donkey?
2: Oh, I've no idea. I'm going to guess that. Don't shout at me if I'm
3: Should
2: wrong.
3: Should we guess something different? If...
2: Oh, look at
0: that. Oh,
2: the tactic playing now. I've gone with that.
4: Because we both get points, and then all the points are added up at the end.
2: Oh, God, these are taking a dead serious. I told
1: right.
2: you.
1: I've
2: told
1: heard
2: you
1: this
2: how
1: before.
2: Competitive yeah. these are.
0: Question number four. Little black dress is invented by which designer? Is it A, Dior, B, Chanel, or C, Prada? Little black dress was invented by which designer? A, Dior, B, Chanel, or C, Prada?
1: Just guess. These are all guesses.
2: I'm just guessing, yeah.
1: Mine are guesses. They're all guesses. This could go either way. Go on, question number five.
0: Question number five, final one. Who is currently the oldest manager in the Premier League? Is it A, Unai Emery, B, David Moyes, or C, Mikel Arteta?
1: Which is not Arteta, isn't it?
2: But you're helping them. Shut up.
0: Who is currently the oldest manager?
2: His answers up.
1: He's folding
2: it. Oh, that's
1: you know why
2: that.
1: And here's us thinking that
4: cheat.
1: Right, and here he is, proper prefect in school.
2: Yeah.
1: Keep
2: yeah.
1: to the left. I've just seen him as he come in. Yeah. Say to Hayley.
2: Yeah.
1: Say to Hayley. Keep to the left, Hayley. Come on, Hayley.
2: Oh, my God. He's literally folded his paper.
1: Give us the last one again.
0: I'm trying.
2: I'm going to guess that.
0: Number five. Who is currently the oldest manager in the Premier League? A, Unai Emery, B, David Moyes, or C, Mikel Arteta?
2: Oh, I'm guessing that. I've no idea. I'll fold, man. Let's fold it up into little pieces like that. Like
0: you don't get a point for folding.
2: I know, but look at that.
4: Don't.
2: Look at the other. I'm folding mine up.
0: Thank you.
2: There we go. Right
1: didn't right. enjoy that.
2: No, I didn't.
1: Not feeling
2: that
1: confident
2: rubbish.
1: At
2: nah.
1: all. I mean, like, I've guessed... In the past, but nearly every single one of them is a guess.
2: I'll be very lucky if I've got more than one there.
1: I know.
2: I think number one.
1: We're going to be gabbing to the gang about their business, how amazing they are, and their amazing jingle that everyone knows to the words of.
4: Thank you.
1: Going to play you this, Jennifer Cook. This is Everywhere, 17 minutes past the hour of 8 a.m. Good morning.

0: Breakfast, Jack Wins, Joe Stone, Light Up My Life. Before that, Jennifer Cook covering the old Fleetwood Mac anthem. Everywhere, 23 minutes past the hour of 8 a.m. You are live and you are local and you're locked in to the Brecky Butler.
1: Are you ready?
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0: So this is it, the Big Brecky Butler Pub Quiz. It's with Platinum Windows. The missus has already been on to me, you know. She wants a new front door and porch.
3: Oh, nice.
0: So I'm going to get hold of the boys today. If you're in the mix for new windows, new doors, conservatories, anything like that, make sure you keep it local. They're in Kirby. They're amazing. And you'll get dizzy if you mention
3: the Brecky Butler.
0: Brecky Butler. So make sure, high five to all the lads working away and they're always listening to us of a morning. Right, the Big Brecky Butler Pub Quiz Thursdays. We're getting challenged. We're not confident.
3: No, we're not at all. They look too clever. And they're deadlights. So it's Mike and Lindsay from MIS, isn't it?
0: No, MIS.
3: Oh, MIS.
0: So MIS, they have your kids.
3: Right, we're going to do that every time, aren't we?
0: That's a great melody, that.
3: It really is, isn't it? But they look super confident. He's been dead shady, hasn't he? Hiding his answers. She just looks super intelligent. So
0: Mike, just dead quick, right. Anyone who's listening, why should they come to MIS? I know they do your kits. Do your kits, aren't they? Yeah. Tell us about your business.
4: We do your boots, gloves and high-vis, yeah. Now, we've been established since 1977.

0: 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We do that in-house. And we've got a nice trade counter there just on the Dock Road. So
1: whereabouts are you?
0: Just Dock Road, Birkenhead, by the new flats.
1: Right, okay.
0: Just over the road from them.
2: We've
0: got a trade counter there because it's nice, I think, old school for people to go in and try things on and have a look and see. Yeah, there's too much people buying online at the moment.
1: Yeah, I know what you mean. So, I like to get hold of it, mate.
2: Yeah. What are we on now?
1: Yeah, that's the late show, that.
2: Yeah.
1: MIS, it's Mike. Well, we've enjoyed you being with us. Whether we'll want to kick it out straight away, we'll find out right now.
2: Let's see.
1: Right, five questions. How have we done? Let's go.
3: Right, here we go. The answer to question one. Venison is the meat of which animal? The answer is deer.
1: Yep.
3: Yay. Question number two. The largest cathedral in Britain is where? Is it A, Leeds, B, Liverpool, or C, London? The answer was B, Liverpool.
2: Yay.
3: Question number three. A Jenny is a female what? Is it a swan, a cow, or a donkey? The answer is C, a donkey.
2: Oh.
1: Yes.
2: Oh, there you go.
1: Yeah, no me donkeys,
2: mate. Yeah, I was going to say, donkey, right?
3: Question number four. The little black dress was invented by which designer? Dior, Chanel, or Prada? The answer was B, Chanel.
2: Yes.
1: Ah, got it wrong.
3: And number five. Currently, the oldest manager of the Premier League is B, Mr. David Moyes.
2: Oh, no. Yeah. Hey, you've let me down today. I've got loads there.
3: So here we go then. Let's go to the scores. Team Brekkie.
2: Gone.
3: Got a grand total of 6 out of 10.
2: I got four. You got two there.
3: And Team MIS.
1: I got donkey.
2: Yeah.
1: I got donkey.
2: You would do, wouldn't you?
3: Who could do your kits? Got a grand total of 9 out of 10.
2: Oh,
1: that'll do.
3: Get out.
2: Ridiculous.
1: Throw them out. Just throw them out.
2: On, go.
1: Cancel his advert. Take his advert off. Scrap them. Don't want the money. Keep the money. Stick the money right up your donkey. Stick the money up your donkey. Take his advert off the radio. I never want to see you again. 9 out of 10.
2: That's ridiculous. He's defo giving you those answers out there.
0: I think the clever girl got one wrong.
1: Which one was that?
4: The fashion one.
1: The fashion one. Yeah. So, yeah. She knows her donkeys in the cathedrals.
2: But she doesn't know her fashion.
1: Right, we're going to play some music. We'll find out how our listeners have done.

0: Stella Lefty and Boston. 29 minutes past the hour of 8 a.m. You're waking up with us. The only way to wake up, it's Lee and Simone, of course. The MIS team are here. They've just beat us in the quiz. They got 9 out
1: of 10. That's one of the biggest scores we've had, that, honestly. That was huge.
0: Quite impressive, wasn't it?
1: And they're quite gracious in defeat.
0: They are, actually. Yeah, yeah, yeah.
2: I think you're trying to big us up so you get discounts. Yeah. Definitely.
0: We are.
1: But it's 50 years you've been going as well, is it? 50th anniversary?
2: 50 years, yeah. My dad started it in 1977,
1: I love stuff like that. This is why we love local businesses.
0: You do,
1: we
0: do. They're amazing. And the hoodie you've got on is nice, isn't it?
1: It feels dead nice, actually.
2: And warm, is it?
0: Don't be talking to her about being warm. You're trying to push us to take a top off. Pack it in. Your daughter's here.
2: Put the aircon on.
1: Got loads of people getting them right this morning.
0: Loads of our listeners did well.
1: Yeah, they did. Jeff's got all 5. Kathy D did. Lisa did. Vicky and Matt. Katie Cap. And do you see what Tracy Fitz has done? Tracy Fitz dear. Because the first answer is dear. Tracy Fitz dear. Sounds like something out of an old fashioned novel.
0: And what's that Katie Cap like? Katie's got them right as well.
1: Katie's got them all right.
0: Making me feel even thicker this morning.
1: Yeah,
0: I didn't do very well there.
1: I mean, to be fair, I'm saying I got more, but it was all guesses on my part.
0: I know. Yeah. I knew dear.
1: Yeah.
0: And I even got Moisey wrong.
1: I got Moisey right.
0: I just thought he looked old.
1: Yeah.
2: It's managing Everton.
1: I know, he's age 60 when there,
0: He's only 23.
1: Yeah.
0: Right, 8:31. We've got loads still to come, including the guilty pleasure, but unfortunately, it's Simo's choice. Thanks to the gang. Yay! Thank you for joining us this
2: morning.
0: Thank you
2: very much. Cheers.
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1: 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Queen's Drive, the Five Ways, Crompton's Lane, they are all backlogged. I've got nothing here telling me any different. So if anybody can update me on that, that would be amazing. Also, the M58, there was an accident there. I think it was down at Switch Island, which has been causing you problems. M62 at the Rocket, that's not looking good. And also Overpool as well. You've got that closure both ways. That's between Pool Hall Lane and Rivica View. Any updates at all on what's going on in town, Queen's Drive or the 58, I'd be dead grateful. Get in touch.
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0: Jamie Miller.
1: It's quite a nice little tune, that, isn't it?
0: Baby Doll.
1: That's the one that reminds you a bit of Bublé, but you quite like it, isn't it?
0: A little bit, yeah. And how long is it since someone's called you Baby Doll? Are you in that type, to that type of thing?
1: No, I've been
0: horrified. Do you know if you went on a date with someone and made two or three dates in and you thought he was all right, then all of a sudden he says, ah, listen, oh, lovely to speak to you, Baby Doll. I haven't seen you all day.
1: I'd put the phone down.
0: Would you?
1: Oh, I'd be mortified.
0: Not into anything like that.
1: I'd rather him call me mate or lad. I'd be like, no, don't call me that. And if he called me anything smushy.
0: Or his mate rung and he said, where are you? And he said, oh, I'm just out with me, Baby Doll.
1: I'd be like, mate, have a word. You're out with me, lad. The Brekkie Butler.
0: We played you the Kungs and Cooking on Three Burners as well. It's 8:40, all is fine. Oh. It's National Age Difference Day today.
1: Yeah, I'm all over this day.
0: So if you're with us just after seven, we do our national days just after seven. We pick a couple out and we have a bit of fun with them. This morning, Simma wants to make sure we did it again.
1: Oh God, yeah, this had to get repeated.
0: She doesn't want to let
1: case.
0: This go. It's no, National no. Age Difference Day today. And basically, are you in a relationship and is there a big age difference? We're keen to know. We've had a couple of messages in.
1: Yeah, we had Paul in, dead early doors actually. He said, my missus is 20 years younger than me. We got married. I know. Go ahead, lad. On the 6th of September, we got married. It's the happiest either of us have been and the best time that we've had together. She's not feeling too well today, so could you give her a shout out? Her name is Abby, and I hope you get well soon.
0: Abby, good morning to you, Abby. Hope you're feeling better. And just letting you know, Paul's punching.
1: Yeah, defo. By a mile. Giuseppe's been on as well. It says, morning, Liam, purple bra. Age gaps. My youngest girlfriends I've been out with. Age gap of 24 years.
0: He was 56 and she was 32.
1: Oh, wow. Apparently his daughter was 28 at the time and wasn't impressed.
0: She wasn't impressed.
1: Yeah, that's the only problem when your kids aren't far off that age. Because
0: yeah, well, it's going to get thrown at you, isn't it?
1: Yeah.
0: You've got a daughter that age!
1: Exactly. Well, my last fella was like 21 years younger than me, wasn't he? So he was 21 years younger than me. So
0: which makes him, what, 50?
1: What? Shut your face. He's just like 30 now. But it was really weird because I used to always say to Melody, imagine if she went out with somebody older than him, you know, like as she got older.
0: Oh, yeah, if it went
1: and
0: the
1: it got
0: other
1: really
0: way.
1: Weird, yeah.
0: Yeah, that'd be dead stage, wouldn't it? You're like, going out with a lad 21 years younger than you, and she meets someone 25 years older than her.
1: So
0: no one knew he was with him. Hey, is this your sister? No, it's me.
1: It's me, fella.
0: Is that your fella? Yeah.
1: No, that's me. So, is that your fella? That's me, son-in-law.
0: That would be son-in-law. Oh, dear me.
1: But we want to dish the dirt this morning.
0: Yeah, come on.
1: Are
0: is anyone.
1: An
0: or do you know someone who is? Come on.
1: Come on.
0: Right. Kay Hill, Tripping on You, is playing on a Thursday morning at Tinder Man Breakfast.

0: It's the only way to wake up, surely. It's 8:48. You're locked into the Brekkie Buller with Say It With. Hiya to Charles.
1: Yeah, hi,
0: and
1: Charles.
0: All the team down there at Say It With. They're in the Met Quarter. They're online, of course. And, of course, they have just launched
1: their advent calendar, which is amazing. Honestly, you can personalise it this year as well, which is stunning. What we're going to do, Charles just got back from Ibiza, so as soon as she lands back again on this planet, we're going to go down, Say It With, do some filming with it and show you exactly what it's like.
0: Yeah, we should do our show from there again, I think.
1: I think we should, shall we?
0: They're our sponsors. We should be in there doing our show
1: Let's
0: there.
1: Let's sort that out.
0: Right, okay. Big shout to Charles and all the team down there at Say It With. They've saved me so many times.
1: Oh, they have.
0: Save It With.
1: Save It With, that's a good one, yeah.
0: Yeah, go down there, mention the Brekkie Buller, you get yourself a little bit of dizzy.
1: Of course you will, absolutely.
0: So today is National Age Difference Day. It's a day to celebrate you and your partner having an age difference. We've been asking you lot and we've had some brilliant ones in.
1: Yeah, there's loads.
0: Julie, good morning, guys. I'm 56, my fella's 44. He is my toy boy. I still tell him I look younger than him, though.
1: I love that. Shiri says, my headache's 7 years older than me. She's called Bev. Give her a shout. We call her the headache. Oh, bless her. Emma in Chester, my husband is 9 years younger than me and always winds me up about pursuing him. Keeps me young.
0: Wink, wink, wink, wink, aye, aye.
1: Emma in Chester.
0: Right, Disco Dan just said in previous text, 26-year difference. However, I was 18 and I was seeing a 38-year-old.
1: Go ahead.
0: We were in Yatesy's in Blackpool. She went to loo and the waiter came over and asked what I'm having. I said, I'll have a Stella. And she said, what's your mum having?
1: Oh, my God.
0: I joined the army the next day.
1: That's so awkward. Also, Nikki says, my husband, 13 years older than me. We've been together 24 years and married 20 years this Monday. We're like best mates and I love him loads.
0: Oh, isn't that nice?
1: Oh, I'll let you finish with Leanne. That's brilliant.
0: So before I say that, my missus is 6 years younger than me.
1: Yeah.
0: So...
1: Yeah, you know, I mean, she looks dead young, Dion.
0: She does, yeah.
1: She's about 25, Dion.
0: Now, someone messaged me on Instagram saying, I couldn't believe Dion at the festival. She looked like your daughter. I was
1: genuinely
0: furious.
1: I'm not even messing.
0: Don't.
1: No, I'm going to tell you something now. I literally sometimes have to double take because I don't know whether it's Taylor or Dion.
0: Nice one.
1: I mean, you could be her dad, technically.
0: Thank you. Thanks so much for that. Leanne's been on. We'll finish with Leanne.
1: Yeah, go on.
0: She says, Lee, I've found myself to be at that age where I could either date a dad or my son.
1: Or both.
0: Yeah.
1: So, that's a good point, that.
0: So she's probably at that age where she'd get away with someone who was 17 years older than her.
1: Yeah.
0: Which could be 18-year-olds. It could be the dad.
1: Yeah, it could be
0: Goodness
1: the dad.
0: Goodness sake,
1: Let's say she's 50.
0: Yeah, and she was going out with a
1: 67-year-old.
0: Yeah, or let's say she's 40.
1: Yeah.
0: She's going out with a 57-year-old.
1: Yeah.
0: Or she's 40 and she's going out with a 23-year-old.
1: I'm all over that.
0: You're not bad.
1: That's a good.
0: It's the only thing you are over.
1: I wouldn't go out with the dad.
0: The only thing you are all over. Let's just be honest about it.
1: Yeah, thanks for that.
0: Massive happy birthday to Gabrielle. She's 7 today. Yay! Happy birthday!
1: Actually,
0: it's a boy.
1: It's Gabriel.
0: Ah, well. Happy birthday anyway.

0: Cece Peniston, the classic funk remix. And finally, from 1997, that remix. It's 5 to 9 on a Thursday morning, which means it is the guilty pleasure and it's Simo's choice.
1: Now, I've been swayed by myself on the choice today. I was going to go with Sonia because we didn't do it yesterday. But yesterday, somebody passed away who had a very big song that's going to take us all back to our childhood, going home in your dinner hour, watching Neighbours, waiting to watch this wedding. And I've probably given too many clues, but it's a classic, isn't it?
0: Yeah, yeah.
1: We've got to have this today, haven't we?
0: Simo's choice.
2: Please, guilty pleasure. You love it, but you won't admit it. In Demand Radio.

0: be honest, Simo, right? Do you know when you suggested it? And you went, you know what, this is a good idea, it'll bring back loads of memories. Then it came on. About a minute in, you were sort of like, I didn't realise it was...
1: What the hell have I done? This is dreadful.
0: Listen to some people. Helen, this has set me off. Nicola walked down the aisle to this song.
1: Oh, very own Scott and Charlene moment.
0: Yeah, Sarah McCall's not sure. Uber Ian, WTF is this?
1: Yeah, I didn't think he'd like it. Jeff says, nice one, I'm crying into me cornies here and the kids are sobbing. Belter from Andy on the Dells. Oh, Jeanette!

0: I love this song. Mark, yes, guys, for us younger lot, reminds of us Nessa and Dave. Yeah, in Gavin and Stacey.
1: Yeah.
0: Yeah, they did. I forgot about
1: us
0: that.
1: It doesn't feel as bad
0: no,
1: now, does
0: there
1: it?
0: There you go. Weaver's even been in and moaned at me.
1: Weaner pops. Weaner.
0: Weaner.
1: Weaver. Steve Weaner. It's a smaller brother. Teeny Weaner.
0: And he goes, there it is.
1: His little sister, Tina Weaner. Right, it's 8:59. We are done and dusted. Your Revenus Rewind is next. I am going in the mix for 28 minutes. If you want some energy on a Thursday, hold tight. Fasten your old school seatbelt. I'm in the mix next.
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0: Just a bit of an update on the M58. It has just reopened, heading up towards Switch Island, thanks to Vix as well. Dave Fracco's even sent me video evidence of it. So it's all reopened. So there have been an accident there, but it is still looking quite busy. As you can imagine, it's been shut for a while. Also, as you are in and around Liverpool City College, that's looking really busy this morning. I had loads of people on said about Queen's Drive. That's absolutely rammed in and around town as well, trying to get through there. Looking all right on public transport. Want to say a big hello as well to everybody at DT Hughes. They absolutely smashed it out the ballpark and site safe traffic solutions with everything they did in and around St. Helens. And not only do they sort you out on the roads and doing all the roadworks and everything that are needed to be done, they've also got the fabulous DT Hughes Foundation. So give them a little follow. As for me, if you're out and about today, come to the Wirral and Chester Business Fair. Come and say hello. We're going to be there. Me and Hayley from Indiman, we're going to be there from around about 10:30 this morning at the New Brighton Floral Pavilion. You've got a business or any business questions, come and find us. Come and say hello and see me nice jumper.
1: Yeah, she's got all her color matchy-matchy sort of in demand.
0: Who do you
1: merch
0: think?
1: On.
0: Who do you think pick pink?
1: You.
0: Yes.
1: Absolutely. Right, your messages are coming through for the Reminisce Rewinds. We're in the mix next.
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1: Thursday morning, the Reminisce Rewind. It's me, Lee Buller, on the Wheels of Steel. 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Where are you tuned in this morning? Your 1 hour essential fix is right here. Push back the couch. And we are ready to cut some shape, some big memories, 90s and noughties. And this morning's mix is jam-packed with big, bouncy bass lines. If you want to mention, maybe you're in your workplace and you're listening on the sly, I'll give you and your crew a mention. If you're on the building site in your high vis, I'll give you a high five. Hair and beauty salons, you'll get a mention too. Power walking in the park. Maybe you're in the gym, giving it beans. Or maybe you've just done a school run and it's kitchen dancing for you. 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It's game on.

to the beat, to the bass. The Reminisce Rewind is in the place. 13 minutes past nine, we kicked off with Overdubs. All I Want Is the Bass. Pump Fiction on the remix. Huge 051 anthem if you are looking to come the 051. It's next Saturday, the 3rd of October, the 30-year celebration. All the original DJs in the original nightclub for one night only, the 3rd of October. Tickets for that, club051.com. Myself, Dave Graham, Little John, Mark Simon, Pestelet, Steve McGee, JFMC in the original nightclub a week this Saturday. How exciting!

pianos, the huge vocals continue. I am in the mix for you this morning, reliving some of the glory nights from your favourite spiritual church on a Saturday. The State, the Buzz, the 051, Cream, Garland, Society, The Paradox. Where did you do the damage? Pound Bakery, good morning. Hi to Donna and Kay. Colin Barwise, Charlotte, Kate, Becky, the site nurses. Lou's just on the school run. Morning, Matty T's with us.

walk jam nitty gritty. You're listening to the boy from the big bad city. Tank clap boss walk jam nitty gritty. You're listening to the boy from the big bad city. Tank clap boss walk jam nitty gritty. You're listening to the boy from the big bad city. Tank clap boss walk jam nitty gritty. You're listening to the boy from the big bad city. Tank clap boss walk jam nitty gritty. You're listening to the boy from the big bad city. Tank clap boss walk jam nitty gritty. You're listening to the boy from the big bad city. Tank clap boss walk jam nitty gritty. You're listening to the boy from the

listening poolside is Preston. Blasting out the tunes, Gally, Danny, Sarah, Nikki, Carson, Ellis and Violet. Baz is there, Tanya, Kai and Jay. All poolside. Nice, Vincent Vega, hi to you. Derby Lane Sandwich Bar. My loyal early morning ravers are locked in to the tunes. Who remembers this? One of my favourite tunes from the Buzz Club by Keith Mack, getting a remix by Pump Fiction for 2026. Take Me to a Higher Love.

0: So many people sharing loads of memories with me this morning, Lee. Some of these tunes take me back to the 051. Amazing. Jenny and all the girls, they used to go in 1996 when I first went there. October 96, it was live on the Club Zone with Pez. Morning to you, Pez. Now, if you fancy a chance to dance in the original Club 051, it's not often that we open it anymore. Next Saturday, the 3rd of October, all the original DJs are coming back together for one night only to celebrate 30 years since the launch of Sexy Medicine. How amazing. Club051.com if you want to join us. Kev on the Whittle. Hello to Liam, Ryan, Ethan, all on site. Carly's with us. Morning, Tracy. Fitzy's in us in the morning. Hello, Steve O at Smith's Hire in Bootle. Charlene at Whitey and Son Staircases. Tony Blower, Rammers this morning, Lee Kevill. And Matty's on the golf course. Tunes.
1: 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Frequency clear.
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0: Expansions, Pump Fiction on the remix of Move Your Body, such a big tune. So many amazing bass lines for your waistline this morning in the mix with my good self. This mix, as always, will be on my Patreon page later tonight if you're part of my Patreon community. Then you will get this mix. You can play it and download it whenever you like. All the mixes from the Reminisce Rewinds go on there. And in the mix tomorrow, Groove Collective. You get to that on my website, leebutler.co.uk. There's loads on my website. My store is on there as well, with all the Reminisce 26 merch.
1: Hey, it's gorgeous as well. My t-shirt's ace.
0: So you can get your official Reminisce 26 merchandise on there. The only place you can get it. 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Final tune in the mix for you, Simo.
1: Oh, I love this. This is me fave.
0: Amazing memories of Reminisce 2026. Were you in that main room when this dropped? And have you signed up for Reminisce 2027? If you haven't, there's a good chance you're going to miss out. Tickets go on sale this coming Wednesday, but only if you've signed up. ReminisceFestival.com.

0: And that brings back some memories of reminiscing that main arena. Simo, you were singing away to that.
1: Oh my God, I loved every second of that. That's massive memories of that just coming on and just dancing me socks off to it. It's brilliant.
0: If you were in that main arena last Saturday before last.
1: Oh, it's great.
0: You will have all the memories and all the tingles. Reminisce Festival 2027, over 25,000 people have signed up. If you haven't signed up, there's a chance you're going to miss your ticket. And it really is that simple, because what will happen next Wednesday morning is everyone who signed up will get first chance to get their tickets before anybody else. Yep. The general public can't get the tickets until everyone who signed up has had their chance to dance. So they will get access to the early bird tickets, the deposit schemes, your Klarnas, all of them. You'll get a chance to dance, and the earliest possible cheapest ticket can be yours before they go on general sale. You have to sign up.
1: Yeah.
0: 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Right, next, you can choose the tunes. I'm going to let you choose a tune, Simo.
1: Oh, really? Oh, fabulous.
0: All
1: excellent.
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0: tuned in Rain Hill this morning. So I'll give you a chance to dance, Simo. All our listeners are choosing these tunes this morning. There's so many mentions. I'll do my best to get through as many as I possibly can. But I'm handing the musical wand over to you. You can kick me off the wheels of steel, and you get a chance to choose the tunes that damage the dance floors. Come on, Simo, it's your choice.
1: Well, everyone knows, if you know me well, this is the tune that just puts me back in the, just on the dance floor when I have no cares in the world. It's my favourite of all time, Apollo Dance. It's got to be this.
0: Simo's choice, Big 05 One Anthem. 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

0: The Reminisce Request section, where you get a chance to dance. Kick me off the wheels of steel and choose the tunes. And Jen has been on. Good morning, Jen. She said, can you play Powerhouse Rhythm of the Night? We played Apollo and Dance for Simo, all the big tunes, all the amazing memories, and all your mentions, if I can possibly get through them all. Tony Blower, good morning to you. And Kev Hill, Matty's on the golf course. Big shout to all the girls. We're off to Benidorm on a hen do. Ooh, what goes on in Benidorm?
1: Stays in Benidorm.
0: It does. The Bigfoot Stompers with us. Mark, the Tyler. Hi to you. Hello to Paddy and all the lads working hard. Boyo and Honky.
1: I like the sound of them.
0: They're on the roof in Wrexham.
1: Boyo and Honky.
0: Oh, Boyo and Honky.
1: They're over in Wrexham. Yikes, Boyo and Honky.
0: Yikes, he's listening in Bali. Or Bali.
1: Bali. Is
0: nice.
1: It?
0: Yeah, that's nice. I don't know what it
1: nice.
0: Is, but it's one of them. It's not here anyway.
1: Oh, that's in
0: Jack
1: Wales.
0: Castle, good morning to you. Holly's in the lab. Lee, amazing goosebumps this morning. Jamie, the handyman. Lee, the tunes are hot. Ooh. So hot that Simo might take a top off.
1: Oh,
0: don't say that.
1: Oh, there you go, mate.
0: Don't jump easy in here. You don't need that this morning, yeah, John
1: that's
0: dear.
1: That's why he's coming.
0: Steph's just walking around the little with her earpiece in, listening, giggling. Listening to the tunes. Hi to you. Hello to Laz as well. Who wants the 4 o'clock in the morning anthem? Tommy Pickles locked in. Hello to Lenny Lad. Wants Resonance Q. Kyle. Good morning to you. Happy 41st birthday to Andy. Chocolate Ankles, his nickname is.
1: God, I dread to know what that's about.
0: Andy Whitby, good morning to you. Divine Inspiration says Chelsea. Kaz says playing with knives. So many amazing mentions.
1: It's ongoing, isn't it?
0: Lee, could you play DJ Chicks for the boys working in Wallet on New Build? Hello to Kieran, the Bigfoot Stomper. Sarah's with us. Tim wants Superman, Holy Ghost. Stewie loved the Swankenstein remix. Tracy wants Vision Masters. Big shout to Robin Kirby. Loving the tunes this morning. Hi to you. Hello to Lee as well. All the lads working hard at LLC. Brit working. Adam the Boss. Morning. Mike wants Synthonasia. That was a tune. Thrill Seekers. Colin's been on. Lee, take me back to the state with Rhythm Quest. What a screaming anthem.

0: Friday session.
1: I've got a busy show tomorrow, you know.
0: Very busy indeed. Make sure you join us first thing in the morning. It's the only way to wake up your Brecky Butler back. Reminisce back tomorrow in the mix with Groove Collective, always on a Friday. Rob's in Kirby, good morning to you. Good morning to Rob Critchlow. Hello to Lee and Simo. Big shout to Sammy Lee, who's on his first day on the trowel laying bricks today.
1: I hope you don't all wind him up there, you know.
0: I know. Kieran's with us. Kev, hello to you, Kev. Wants solo music. Hello to Chris Duckworth, who wanted flipping full. I think he might have meant flipping full.
1: Yeah, I think he meant flipping. Maybe he's had a big breakfast.
0: Maybe he's had a big breakfast. He wants flipping full. Shooting star. Steve the Tyler, hi to you and Hayley, who's having a little raid between their sets. Steve the Weaves here. Question of the day today.
2: Question of the day. I want to know, what is something you've let people take the blame for, which you did?
0: I made a few mistakes on the radio and blame Simo.
1: Yeah, you've done that quite a lot.
2: You did it this week.
1: I get the blame for everything.
0: So I've done that a few times. John B's with us. John B.
3: Hello.
0: You ever, what about on the decks, ever blamed your other half, Groove Collective, blaming each other?
3: I blame Alan all the time, yeah.
0: Yeah.
3: That's a mix. Or if like I'm in a mix and he'll push something and I go, look, you're saying out of beat there. And
0: I mean, do you know what's the cracker as a DJ? And we've all done it, us DJs, especially in my naughty years when I was a little bit worse for wear. So you're DJing and you lose track of which deck's playing.
1: Oh, really?
0: And you press.
2: And it stops all the music.
0: Stop. On the one that's wrong playing.
1: Oh,
0: right.
1: No.
0: And then all the music goes off.
1: Oh, I'd be terrified. I couldn't do anything like that.
3: To Billy Clements in the 051 a couple of months ago. Unplugged the wrong stick.
0: You reject the wrong USB stick.
1: That's horrific.
0: Right, because you both got the same one and all the music stops. And at that point, I am the master of getting out the DJ box.
2: Wasn't me.
0: And you just leave a few of the DJs just looking at the crowd in silence.
2: DJ.
1: Isn't he awful? That smells tight.
0: Right, we're back tomorrow. The Brecky Butler's here in the morning then with the Reminisce Rewind from 9. Groove Collective in the mix tomorrow to give you a big and bouncy. Have an amazing Thursday.
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4: 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Welcome to a Thursday and welcome to The Brunch Club. 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What can I do for you? Well, of course, it's another day. It's another Weaver's Word of the Day. I'll be telling you a word that's dominating my head. I want yours to be coming in as well. And of course, you. Yes, your mentions, shout-outs and requests. 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

All right, love, and that is nowhere. It is Steve Weaver here with the Brunch Club. How are we doing? How is your Thursday treating you so far? Is it a thriller or something you want to thump? Let me know either way what you're doing, what you're not doing, who you're with. Do you need a song? Do you need a mention? Do you need a Stevie squeeze? 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

Skrillex, Diplo, and Bieber. Where are you now on In Demand Radio? Steve Weaver here. Let's see who's out and about. Hello to Charlotte, says Steve. Loving the tunes on In Demand Radio. Dancing away like I just don't care. And I don't care if the CCTV sees me or not. Loving that, Charlotte. I wouldn't mind seeing the evidence. Hello to Mustang Dave. What a name that is. Apparently, he's on the scaffs right now in Northwich. I want to do a shout out for all the lads. Hello to Emma, who says, Steve, off on my usual run with you in my ears. Going to get a Stevie squeeze. Big Stevie squeeze to you, my love. Listen, you keep your messages coming, I'll keep the tunes coming. Let's have a bit of this Ugel, and this is Bon Bon.

0: The lovely Cascada, and Every Time We Touch. Got to meet her a couple of reminiscences ago, and what a lovely lady she is. And I'm playing that one for Kev on the Whittle. He says, can you get on for us, mate, because we're off to Butlins tomorrow, and she's going to be there performing. So, Kev, get your smile on, my mate. Right, coming up next, it is going to be time for Weaver's Word of the Day. This is where I give you a word that is dominating my life today, and I want to know yours. So that is coming up next, so have your words ready.
1: 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It's your boy Ola Bean. 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

Duke Dumont's Ain't No Game on Inter-Band Radio Liverpool. Right, coming up next, we're going to be doing Weaver's Word of the Day. I've pre-warned you. I'm going to give you my word that has dominated my life, my brain today. And then I want yours coming into me. So what is it? Maybe it's something that's making you happy, sad, angry, mad. Whatever it is, it's just dominating your head, your bonds today. I want to know what yours are. Start getting them in and we'll do my next.

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1: Yeah, here we go then. It is time for Weaver's Word of the Day, where I give you a word that's dominating my life today, and I want to be hearing yours. What word is dominating your life, your brain today, that is, you know, maybe causing you hassle, maybe it's putting a big smile on your face? Whatever it is, I want to know it. So I'll tell you mine first. My word of the day is candles. And I'll tell you why. I'm letting you into my life here. I'm one of them who loves nice smells all the time. Paranoid about smelling, paranoid about my house smelling. I'm one of them.

I'll have 20 million candles all burning, just, you know, nice smells. Not wrong with that, is there? But I've just had a load of my candles run out, so I need to go and do a candle shop. Get down the Airbnb, home and bargain. You know what I mean? Sorted. 25 of them, sorted. So that's my one today. What is your word of the day? What one is dominating your life and your brain today? Get them into me. 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So drop me a message and tell me, what is your word of the day? Steve Weaver's word.

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1: Yes, here we go then. I gave you my word of the day, which is candles. I need to restock. So I want to know, what is your word of the day? Let's get straight to it right now. Hello to Michelle, who says, oi, oi. Hello to you, love. She says, Steve, my word of the day is skint, because I've just had to put a load of fuel in my car. Not cheap these days, is it, love? Not cheap at all. Mind you, not in Israeli. But let's not go there. Big Man Battle, who says he's skint as well, because it's nearly the end of the month, yeah. Oh, oh. What are you trying to do to get it for the tenner, innit? Hello to Kate, who says, morning, my word of the day is conkers. The big kid in me gets excited when I see conkers. Oh, Kate, you made me giggle. Becky Blount, hello to you. She says, Steve, my word of the day is wiener. As in the sausage, the wiener. Because she accidentally apparently called me Steve Wiener. How very dare you? Well, I've been called worse, love. And hello to Charles, who says, Steve, my word of the day is scrumptious, because my grandson is scrumptious. I can't eat him. Yeah, I think there's laws against that, Charles. She says, but instead, we're going to be going to Lunco on Lough Lane. What an amazing place. Enjoy. Enjoy there. Listen, thank you for your words of the day.
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0: Taking you back a few years there, Roll Deep and Good Times on Indymo Radio. Coming up next, well, there's only one way to say, really. Me and you, we're going to get closer.
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4: Here we go with our number two. That means it's time for me and you to get to know each other that little bit better. And we do it through my big question of the day, which is out there right now over on Instagram at Steve the Weave ID. Steve the Weave ID. Give us a follow and get your answers in on there. Or if you cannot be bothered, don't worry. I'll be putting in your ears in a few minutes.

Empire of the Sun, Walking on a Dream. Before that, bit of jungle, Someday, Somewhere on In Demand Radio Liverpool. Big hello to the beautiful Tracy Fitch tuned in, who's loving the tunes and loving In Demand Radio today. Hello, my love. And a huge, big Stevie squeeze to you. So, this hour, it's where we get to know each other. And if you don't know by now, I basically put a question out via the airwaves and Instagram. And with your answers, and I'll give you my answer, we literally get to know each other. Today's could cause trouble, I will admit. And I'll go with probably 90% of us have all got an answer for this one. So if you want to see it, head over to Instagram, Steve the Weave ID. But if you can't be bothered, like I said, it will be in your ears very soon. Let's keep the tunes coming. This is James Blunt. Tastes like summer.

0: Blackstreet, No Diggity with Dr. Dre on In Demand Radio. A quick shout out to Chris and Fletcher working out on the roofs right now in Manny. Safe up there, boys. Be safe. Hey, don't be dancing too much. Right, and it's about time to get the big one out.
1: And now it's time for you to drop everything. Open your ears and listen to something very important. It's Steve Weaver's Big Question of the Day.
0: Here we go then. Time for me to get the big question of the day out into your ears and for you to get your answers into me. So today's big question is this. What is something

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I want to know why. Get your answers in right now. 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I'm asking you, what is something that you have let someone else take the blame for that you did? What and why?

0: The brilliant Southside Spinners and Love Struck on In Demand Radio Liverpool. Steve Weaver here with the Brunch Club, and we are doing the big question of the day right now. I've put it out there. I've put it out there, and I want your answers coming in. I want to know, when have you let someone take the blame for something that you did? I'm sure there's a few times. Maybe, as I mentioned, your partner, maybe someone in work, you've let them take the hit. Maybe it's when you've blamed a pet for something. What is it and why? Get your answers in and I'll do some next.
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Joe Curry, and don't go breaking my heart. Please, don't. Here we go then, big question of the day. I've asked you the question, what is something you've let someone take the blame for that you actually did? So let's get to some right now. Let's go on me instead. Steve the Weave ID. Here we go then. Hello to Leah. He says, hey, Steve. I let the dog take the blame for my farts. Thanks, Leah. People just about to have their dinner. Hello to Kev. He says, hey, Steve, I let the kids take the blame for me eating the missus's chocolate. Mate. Yeah, probably don't blame you for letting them take the blame for that one. Just replace it next time quickly and then she'll never know. You know what I mean? No one gets hurt. Listen, keep your answers coming in. I don't know. Whenever you let someone take the blame, something you did.

faccia. Keep on calling me. Every time I try, I just can't break free.

0: And now it's time for your answers to the big question of the day.
1: Here we go then. Today's big question. I asked you, when have you done something wrong and let someone take the blame? Let's get through these right now. Right, hello to Kevin from Garston. Hello to you, fella. He says, Steve, I don't have to do anything wrong. I get the blame anyway. Oh, poor Kev. Sounds like me in here, to be honest, mate. It's always Weaver's fault, apparently. Hello to Anonymous. Says, Steve, something I did was I took speeding points from my fella. Fair play. Hello to the Scouse Wookie. Says, Steve, I once scraped the car on the gate and blamed the kids with their bikes. Wow. Costly, that. A lot of pocket money, that. Hello to Hayley, who says, Steve, mine's definitely farting in this house.
2: Hey, what? Say no more.
1: And hello to Tony with an I. Wow, this is quite extreme. Hi, Steve, when I was little, I trapped my sister's finger in the door, taking the top of her thumb off. Ow. She says, Steve, I told our parents that she did it herself, so I wouldn't get told off. They were ready to go on a night out, but had to spend the entire night in Alder Hey. You stopped their date night. Now, if you think as an adult what you stopped, maybe getting another sister. But she says, Steve, she snitched on me 18 years later. Oh, come on. You got 18 years of it. Listen, thank you for your answers to today's big question. You ain't hit it.

0: 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Right, coming up next, I haven't got a clue because guess what? You're choosing it.
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0: nowadays, everybody wanna talk like they got something to say, but nothing comes out when they move their lips, just a bunch of gibberish. Back like they forgot about Dre.
1: Eminem, Dr. Dre, Forget About Dre. Playing that for the lovely lady that is Tracy Fitz. That one's for you, my love. Right, this is what this hour's all about. You getting your songs on the radio. What do you want? What do you want me to say? Get in touch right now. 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Right, up next, bit of Agnelli and Nelson for Rob.

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1: Another name I'd call Cy Austin. Tinchy Strider and number one playing for Lewis today on Indomar Radio. Right, this is the I Remember where you choose what I say, you choose what I play, so keep the messages coming in. About to play a bit of Corona Baby Baby for Emma, and after that it is time for the Indie Anthem, the last one of the week, so get your shouts in right now. Indie, rock, guitar based, you know what I'm after. Maybe your favourite song, maybe your favourite band, maybe a song that's just something special, or maybe you just haven't heard it in a while. Get them in.

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1: 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Davey Fracco, hello to you, my mate. He wants a bit of Oasis and Lila. The Quick Tires crew, hello to you guys. Want a bit of Guns and Roses. Ali the handyman wants a bit of Ma Sharona. I haven't heard that in years, mate. Ali to Kevin wants a bit of Kasabian, and Joe wants a bit of David Gray. So there we go, they're all in the hat. So here we go, coming out for today's Indie Anthem. It is, oh, it is Kasabian. It is LSF. It's Kev's choice.

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Rihanna, where have you been? That was Vicari Ann today. It is Steve Weaver here. You've got around about 20, 22 minutes to get your message, shout out, and requested to me before I hand over to Jack Carrier, I'll be speaking to very soon indeed. Let's do a shout right now. Hi to Libby and Lisa and Kisa. Is that, if that's right? That's all the Riverside staff who are working there. You know what's off right now. But hello to you guys. Thank you for having us on. Do you know what you need, girls need? You need a great party. And you see what I'm doing here? The next parties that are probably due is, of course, Christmas. Yes, sorry, I said the C word. But we all start looking to it. Reminisce is gone. Out the way. You go, what's next? Christmas. Let's start looking at it. So, right now, get in your work groups, get it in your family groups, your girl groups, your lad groups, your pet groups, whatever. Our Christmas nights are coming Friday the 11th and Saturday the 12th of December at the Exhibition Centre, Liverpool Experience Campus, 6 hours. It's going to be 6 p.m. till midnight. You've got the party band Alma. You've got the fairground in there. There's street food. There's drinks packages. And just to help you, there's going to be games, going to be laughs, plus a few of us in demand crew down there. And rumours are as well, our Christmas party is going to be at the Friday one. So there's virtually we're all going to be there. So you've got the likes of Mr. Butler, Cocky, Jack Chelier, he'll be down there. Yes, this big idiot will be Steve Weaver. And the main man himself in the red and white suits may be popping his head in as well for a bit of a laugh. So listen, if you fancy this, get in your groups, go and have a look at indemandradio.com for all your info.

0: Clean Bandit and Solo playing that one for Sean today. Hello to Jack. I want to give a shout out to Chubby Scott. Oh, leave him alone. He's working for NW Damp and Mold Specialist, currently working hard in Crosby. Hello to you, fella. Right, the fella I need to say hello to, who's on after me, is opposite me, not paying attention right now. Are you okay?
1: What
0: are you
1: doing? This mic?
0: Well, Simo's had it, hasn't she? She's been in her hand, so it's gone all floppy.
1: Right.
0: Jack Elliott, how are you?
2: I'm all right, how are you?
0: I'm not too bad. The sun's shining.
2: Again.
0: It was meant to be absolutely rubbish weather this week.
2: Yeah.
0: And it's been glorious.
2: In September, we always get like a nice little bit of, like, last bit of, like, sun.
0: Spit it out.
2: Yeah, do you know what I mean?
0: Yeah.
2: And I think this might be it.
0: No, next week, apparently, it's going to be about 23, one of the days.
2: So. Spoiling us, aren't they?
0: Yeah, don't complain.
2: Whoever controls the weather.
0: Steve Cocky, apparently.
2: Yeah, he does.
0: Yeah, controls everything.
2: Him and them weather apps.
0: Yeah, well, yeah, he's educated us all, so we can all go back on that. No, don't. We don't want anyone falling asleep. Jack Hellier, what's on your show?
2: We got a bit of rhythm in this. Got a bit of Give Us Your Digits. Got a bit of Radio Rantics. Oh. That was a weird one today.
0: A bit sloppy and thing going on, wasn't it?
2: It didn't sound like you fully committed to it.
0: No, I was just teasing it.
2: Oh, were you?
0: Yeah.
2: Oh, nice. How many coffees you had today?
0: Because I was in early today, wasn't it? Because I do the quiz on the Thursday and Bonbrechy. So I'm on number 5.
2: You're on your 5th coffee.
0: Yeah.
2: It's even 1 o'clock.
0: Because Lee bought me one.
2: Did he? Oh.
0: He's got the money.
2: Yeah.
0: Certainly at the minute. So, yeah, there's that one. Yeah, 5 I'm on.
2: Number 5. Okay.
0: Starving now, Jack Elliott, what's your question?
2: If you could name a road after someone, who would you name the road after?
0: As in...
2: Why are you moaning for?
0: Because it's rubbish.
2: Oh, you're rubbish, but we have to get on with you every day.
0: Well, you know.
2: Yeah.
0: You don't have to. You could always put things in your ears.
2: What?
0: I said your ears. Jack, Jürgen Avenue.
2: Oh. Why do you love him so much?
0: He's bought me the best night of my life.
2: Oh, really?
0: Yeah.
2: So, do you support Germany now?
0: Yeah.
2: I watched your brain then go, oh no, what is it?
0: Spanish gym. There you go.
2: Okay.
0: He looks beautiful.
2: What's the outfit they wear, like when they go drinking?
0: Lederhosen, yeah.
2: Is that Germany for sure?
0: Yeah. Oktoberfest,
2: like
0: yeah.
2: Oktoberfest. Why don't we get you wearing one of them?
0: So I can slap my thigh.
2: You always slap your thigh.
0: They slap together themselves.
2: You'd be a great German, if you think about it.
0: Why?
2: Because they love beer.
0: They love beer, they love sausage, they love... I've nearly said leather clothes, but I don't like leather clothes.
2: Are you sure?
0: Chafe.
2: Leather
0: shirt. They like having a good time.
2: I think you're in the wrong place.
0: Maybe I am. Maybe I need to go to Inderman, Germany.
2: What would you call it?
0: Inderman, Germany.
2: Oh,
0: or
2: really?
0: Inderman, Deutsche. Yeah, that's got a ring
2: Deutsche
0: to it.
2: Demand.
0: Yeah.
2: Who? I don't know. Who? Who's
0: right.
2: That?
0: Jack Elliott's up next, hopefully.

Dua Lipa for Laura on In Demand Radio. New rules. Right, that's me. Done, dusting out of here. Jack Chellier is here to take you through the rest of the afternoon. So no need to go anywhere whatsoever. Last shout out to do. Hello to Michelle. She says, Steaky, get Jesse. Look at me now, please. I'm out with me dog. You never told me the dog's name. You had to tell me the dog's name so I could say hello. But yeah, listen, enjoy it. Enjoy, Jack. I'm off. 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

There's certain songs in life, if you're in a bit of a bad mood, can kind of get you out of it. And I think this is definitely one of them. The legend Fat Man Scoop there, teaming up with Faith Evans. That is Be Faithful. Before that was Chris Watson with Say It. You are listening to In Divine Radio. It's Thursday, the 24th of September. It's only 10 past one and it is afternoons with Perfect Getaways. So if there's a tune you want to hear today, get involved on the In Divine player. Let me know. And of course, we've got the second to last riddle coming up very, very soon. But right now, it's Fisher. And this is What a Life here on In Divine Radio.

Confidence Man, I Can't Lose You. That's for Samantha. Before that was Tame Impala with Loser. You are listening to In Demand Radio. It's nearly 20 past one. No, you said 10 past one there. It's nearly 20 past one, which means coming up in just a few minutes, we've got Riddle Me This. Hello to Steve. Wants a bit of Years and Years Shine. That's coming up in just a few minutes. Joe wants a bit of Brothers in Rhythm, but the Tommy Mac remix, that's also coming up in just a sec. But right now, it's Jamie Miller. And this is Baby Dolly on In Demand Radio.

0: And before that was Jamie Miller with Baby Doll. Hello to Calvin, who wants himself a little bit of Kid Cudi, Day and Night. Big tune that. Get that on for you very, very soon. I feel like I've not heard that in quite a while. But right now, it is all about a bit of Riddle Me This on a Thursday.
1: Riddle Me This with Wirral Vans.
0: Yes, indeed, and it's brought to you by the amazing Wirral Vans. 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The number is 0151 332908. Like I said, they're based in Bromra, or follow the socials at Wirral Vans. Big shout out to them, as always, who bring you Riddle Me This on a Thursday. So let's get into today's riddle, which is: you flip a coin 10 times and it lands on head each time. What are the odds that it will land on heads on the 11th flip? So you flip a coin 10 times and it lands on heads each time. What are the odds that it will land on heads on the 11th flip? So work it out. If you think you know the answer, get involved on the in-demand player. Extra points if you show you're working out. Well, you don't really. But if you get it wrong, you'll get named and shamed after this. It's Strike. And this is You Should Do here on In Demand Radio.

0: strike, you sure do right there. You are listening to In The Man Radio. And it looks like only one wrong answer's coming so far today. Disco Dan's gone with 25%. Sadly, that is incorrect, my mate. So I'll read the riddle out one more time. You flip a coin 10 times and it lands on heads each time. What are the odds that it will land on heads on the 11th flip? If you think you know the answer, get involved on the In The Man Player.
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0: Seems like a really nice bloke, doesn't he? James Hype, that's Don't Wake Me Up.
1: Jack Hellier's Riddle Me This with Wirral Vans.
0: Don't know why, I heard the song and I see little videos online. I was thinking, you know what, he seems like a nice guy. Seems like one of the good ones. So it is time for me to reveal all with today's riddle, brought to you by the amazing Wirral Vans. So let's see who got it right. So in first place, well done to Hodge. In second place, well done to Lenny Lad. And in third place, well done to the Derby Lane Sandwich Bar. They are the top three today. Well done. Then just missing out on the top three, well done to Rust the Handyman and his youngest son, Eden, Uber Aaron, Charles G, Cal, Parcel Sean, Big Boy Jacker, Tony and Lila, Dave from Skem, Philly B, Jackie, Mick Taxi, Adam on the Deltas, and Dan the Man. So, you flip a coin 10 times and it lands on heads each time. What are the odds that it will land on heads on the 11th flip? Well, the odds are still 50-50, of course. The previous flip don't affect future outcomes. Very well-worded, wasn't it? Very serious. Anyway, it's Tommy Max, Remix, Brothers in Rhythm. This is such a good feeling here on In Demand Radio.

On a thing on Into My Radio 4. That was such a good feeling. It's Thursday the 24th of September today. Now, if there's a tune you want to hear today, get involved on the Into My Player. Could be your birthday, could be someone else's birthday. Give them a cheeky little birthday shout. I'll put a smile on their face. Got a bit of Zara Larsson on the way in just a sec. But the sun is out, and apparently we were saying the weather's not too bad next week, or at least on one of the days. So let's have a bit of this Planet Funk. It's Chase the Sun here on Into My Radio.

0: Zara Larsson, that is Lush Life. Now, coming up in just a few minutes, we are doing it for the last time this week. So if you're in a bit of a mood today, someone's done your head in, well, Radio Rantics is on the way.
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Love and Work is right. Now, if you're not loving work today, you're in a bit of a mood, someone's done your head in, it could happen in, it could just be like something that happened this morning, could happen 20 years ago, could happen today, something, someone, you can be anonymous, you can name drop them, it really doesn't matter. All that matters is you get involved, because it's the last day of it, of course. It's a bit of Radio Rantic, so you can have a nice little moan, relieve yourself on a Thursday afternoon of them stresses. So get involved on the In The Van Player. We'll be going through them in just a few minutes. But right now, it's the local lad, Chief Thrills, and this is What Unveil here on In The Van Radio.

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3: Oh boy.

Sabrina Carpenter. That is Man Child. Before that, Shaka Khan with Boogies in My Soul. You are listening to Indemand Radio. And it's time for a bit of radio rantics. We can have a little moan, a little rant about absolutely anything. So let's see who's having a little moan today. Hello to Disco Dan, who says, radio rantics. Well, I wish I could send you a pic. I'm having one of them days. Feeling sorry for myself, to be honest. I can't really work out what the picture would be of. Now, if you've got a little bit of an upset stomach, that's where my head went to. I'm very glad we can't get pictures on the In Demand player. It's been something that has been spoken about before, but I think it'd be an absolute disaster. It would be so disastrous. Hello to Sammy. Says, Jack, my rant today is for me. I forgot to put my time card in for last week. Can't believe it. So that's, see, I've never had to do this before. Is that where you have to put the card in the machine and that says when you start to work and then you have to do it at the end? What happens if you do? Because surely you should still get paid because you have done the time and that. There's got to be some sort of like safety net there. Is there? Is there not? Let us know. Hello to Libby. Want to shout out to Big Johnny from Park Road. And also that the Riverside staff are the best. So big shout out to them. Hello to Tony, who wants to have a little moan about the decorators he's had in. Apparently, they've left an absolute mess everywhere. And it would have been easier not getting them in. Yeah, it doesn't sound good, that does it? We'll have fun cleaning. But right now, it's Hugo. And this is Jamaican here on Indemand Radio.

Just Jack, Stars in Their Eyes. Before that was Sam Sparrow, Black and Gold. Disco Dan, he messaged him before, his Radio Rantic, that he wished he could send pictures in. I was right, he's got a bit of an upset stomach. We never want to receive.

0: receive them messages. Now that's why we can't have nice things. I absolutely love that though. Also, hello to Uber Ian. He's not listened for a while. Welcome back. Love you too, Uber Ian. So coming up in just a few minutes, we're doing it. A bit of give us your digits. So hopefully it's an absolute belter today. And just get involved with those digits between 2 and 6 digits. And if you don't know what's going on, I'll explain more in just a sec.
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Fat Joe, Ashanti, What's Love. Before that was Miley Cyrus with Bass Persuades. It is 20-3 on a Thursday, 24th of September. It's afternoon to Perfect Getaways. And coming up in just a sec, it's Give Us Your Digits. So get involved on the In Demand Player, because everything in our system attached to it is a number. More specifically, it's called a card number. Well, anything. It says there UID. Don't even know what that means. So get involved on the In Demand Player. That's what you need to do. Between 2 and 6 digits, like birthday, anniversaries, absolutely anything. It could just be some random numbers. Maybe you're feeling lucky today. What's the earth telling you? Have you seen something? Have you been walking and you saw a bus and you're going, oh, yeah, I'll do that? Then get involved on the In Demand Player right now. And yeah, we'll see what comes up. But right now, it's Victoria Monet, and this is Juicy here on In Demand Radio.

Cat's Eye. That is Animal. Before that, Duke Dumont with Ain't No Game. It is time for a bit of Give Us Your Digits. So let's see who's got involved today. Hello to Philly B. Hello to Lee. Hello to Sammy. Hello to Andy. Rick. Hello to you. Hello to Steve. Hello to Mick as well. And the system has gone with Philly B's number. Now, I've got to be honest, Philly B's on a very good run. Very good run. His numbers are always really good. So he's gone with 2, 2, 2, 2, 2, 2, 6 2s. So let's see what that is going to be today. Philly B, good luck to you. 2, 2, 2, 2, 2, 2. Any day.

It's Donna Summer. And it's This Time I Know It's For Real. I'm gonna wait to judge the track till I've heard it.

0: Tweet. That is Last Day of Summer. Before that was Chicane. What an absolute tune that is. Hello to Wazza. He wants a shout out in 30 minutes. Wazza, if I forget, message me in 30 minutes because I have got the worst memory ever. Talking of memory, though, I do remember today's Give Us Your Digits, which was Donna Summer. Let's see what people are saying about that. Tracy Fitz says it's an absolute tune. Uber Ian, however, says it's something Simo will pick as a guilty pleasure, which I think is not a compliment.
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16: 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Your

Such a tune, Neil and Lee Kay, and that is Cruising. Before that was Sunny Federa with Say Something. Got a bit of Jungle on the way very soon. Bit of Moby and King Boo as well. It is afternoon to Perfect Airways. Let me know what tunes you'd love to hear on a Thursday. And it's a Tuesday then. I got really sad, but it's Thursday. It's Friday Eve. The weekend is getting closer and closer. So get involved on the In Demand Player and let's have a bit of Second City teaming up with the legend Paul Wolford. This is Science here on In Demand Radio.

Moby, Every Time You Touch Me. What an absolute tune that is. You are listening to In The Man Radio. It's afternoons, a perfect getaways, of course. And if you're looking for a holiday, I feel like we're always constantly looking for holidays. It's about booking it, you know what I mean? And this is your sign from me right now to say book a holiday and do it with the best, in my opinion, which of course is Perfect Getaways. Now, if you mention In The Man Radio, they'll knock a bit of money off for you. That's our little secret. 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I can stop whispering now. 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So, you know, if you're tempted by it, maybe you've worked in that industry before, could be perfect for you. They are rated number one for travel deals on Trustpilot in the UK, rated number one for travel deals in the UK, and rated number one in the North. And if you're looking to go on a nice long haul one, you're going very, very far away, well, they are long haul specialists, so check them out, perfectgetaways.co.uk, or give them a call on 0333 555 223. And I tell you, every day they've got shots.

0: It's Don't Hit Me Baby. Hello to ENT. I want to shout out to Daz from Sunbelt. Big shout out to you. Also to Wazza as well. Calling in the transfers in Italia right now. The missus Gemma is getting her teeth done while on holiday is right. A big shout out to Mini Raver, Ivy Rose, and to the driver as well, Joseph. Hello to all you guys. Hopefully you have an unbelievable time. And you know what? We've got loads more tunes on the way in just a sec.
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2: 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I'll be doing Simo's first dance. I want you to get in touch and let me know, what was the song that you smooched to? What was the song that maybe you had a massive rave to and you hit the dance floor for the first time as a married couple? Make sure you listen.

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0: as Don't Go Breaking My Heart. Been really busy. I was taking bins out, being a team player at In Demand Radio. Everyone here, we're just such a team. We're all pulling our weight as always. Anyway, coming up in just a few minutes, someone who definitely doesn't pull his weight right there, Scott Hughes. I'll be talking to him in just a minute. He's quite clean though. Very clean. Probably too clean.
1: You are.
0: Anyway, it's Prosper. This is Break Free.

Ninja.

0: Second City, noisy, more love. Sorry, we're being naughty. We're being very naughty.
1: Hey, speak for yourself.
0: You're being very naughty.
2: No.
0: I'm having a laugh.
2: No.
0: So we've got an In The Band group chat.
1: And eight In The Band. We've got 74 In The Band group chats. That's part of the problem.
0: This is the only one I ever see. I don't look at the series.
1: You muted the other ones.
0: Yeah. I get them the wrong number for the rest of them. And they're very... They can be used sometimes as a bit of a thing, like, so if the bins are too full, people, or the dishwasher's too full, people will blame the whole, like, station. But it's a few culprits. Weaver's one of them. Let's be honest.
1: Do you ever read the messages in that person's voice, by the way?
0: No. Well, I don't actually read the message. I see the photo and go, I know what this is about. Anyway, today, in the last half an hour, there's been a lot going on in them group chats. Anyway, Weaver's now head of bins, mm-hmm. which I think is a great appointment.
1: Yeah.
0: I don't know if he knows where the kitchen is or where the bins are, but we can show him.
1: He'll go in the kitchen, start making himself a drink, only ever himself. He'll put the coffee and the sugar in the mug, opens the fridge, sees there's no milk, and walks out the kitchen, just leaves the cup with the coffee and the sugar in it, and just goes, oh, there's no milk. That is a milk-free fridge.
0: I watched him once walk to the kitchen and go, there's no milk for a coffee. And then walk back down, sat down, and then 30 minutes later walked back to the kitchen and went, there's no milk for the coffee.
1: Wow.
0: As if, like,
1: did you go to the shop there and just point towards the shop?
0: I'm going to buy him a cow.
1: Get the milk fairy in.
0: Get him a little cow. Anyway.
1: There's a joke there somewhere.
0: Yeah, no.
1: We'll leave it.
0: Scott's on the way. DT forever.

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8: One

Sessions. Clementine Douglas and Trust before that, and Daft Punk one more time kicking us off 8 minutes after four. Thank you very much, Jack. He of course back tomorrow 1 o'clock. You have me now for the final time this week, you'll be pleased to know. Reminisce Rewind 6 till 7 as always, and we'll do Scott's Firing Blanks in a couple of minutes as well. I will give you a sentence that will contain a blank or blanks. You need to fill in the missing words and tell me what you think is missing, and some belting tunes coming up as well. Stella Lefty on the way with Boston. Going to play the FBI project, going back to my roots as well.

0: FBI Project, going back to my roots on Indermau Radio Liverpool, 4:17. It's Thursday afternoon. Drive time with Rise Competitions. Now, this is a bit weird because I've got a bit of this cold thing going around at the moment. I can only hear in my left ear. My right ear's all bunged up today because it's... You're right over there. What's that? What are you doing?
1: Of course, the headphones I had on me.
0: Oh, okay. So Simone's just going to have a chat with herself on the floor. Yeah. But yeah, I can only hear myself in my left ear, so I can't even hear what you're saying anyway, even if I wanted to.
1: I couldn't hear anything, so...
0: Professional star as always.
2: Right, Scott's firing blanks. Never fire blanks when selling your home. Bakewell and Horner in your corner.
0: It's like the first time you've ever done this. You don't speak when I need you to speak because you're on the floor, and then when the jingle's playing, you talk all over it. Right, that's better. I can hear myself now. Right, that's. Oh, hang on. Spoken all over the Bakewell owner woman. Sorry.
3: Told you I'm going west.
0: It's like the first time you've ever done the job. And I can only hear you in one ear. If I heard you in stereo, it'd be dreadful. 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I can't say it because I can't hear myself. The Wirral region. Honestly, my equilibrium's all off.
4: Yeah, it's dead weird when you can't hear yourself.
0: 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It's a nice easy one today to finish the week. But here we go. Here's today's Scott's firing blank sentence. Scott is getting a bit paranoid because when it gets to 4 p.m, blank. Scott is getting a bit paranoid because when it gets to 4 p.m, blank. Something happens at 4 p.m. It's making me a bit paranoid.
4: Does it involve me?
0: What is it? Not really, actually.
4: Right, okay.
0: It's maybe some days could, but not... I wouldn't say you're like a driving force in this. So you don't have to text in now and go, is it Simo's leaving her underwear on the floor and making you paranoid? It's not that. It's nothing to do with Simo or her underwear.
4: Is it?
0: Your actions are awful. You can't whisper it on a microphone and then go, is it this? Sorry, is it having a poo, did you just say? So why am I having a poo at 4 p.m. and why would that make me paranoid?
4: Because every single day you suddenly need a poo at 4 p.m.
0: Well, since when? Are you okay? What's happened to you this afternoon? Do you even know who I am? Do you think I'm Lee Butler or something? Are you okay? Have you had a drink at lunchtime? What is going on today?
3: I've only had two mouths full of chocolate and I've gone weird.
0: Oh, God. She said earlier on, oh, there's a monster in the fridge. Shall I have that? I went, under no circumstances go near that monster. You'll be off your barnet by 4:30. And it, apparently, a Snickers?
4: A Snickers hot chocolate. I've gone really lightheaded and God. Giggly.
0: Every day I have to work with this. Oh, every day. Anyway, Scott is getting a bit paranoid because when it gets to 4 p.m,
4: it's
0: blank.
4: It's nothing to do with me, big boy Jacker.
0: It's nothing to do with Simo, and it's nothing to do with me needing a poo at 4 p.m, which apparently I need every day, according to Simo. I don't remember the last time I've ever needed a poo at 4 p.m, because quite often I have one in the morning before I come to work. Too much information, I know, but I'm just making it clear to her. She's weird. Anyway, this is the remix of Turn Around from Fats and Small. I introduced these on stage at the Reminisce Festival.
4: Did, yeah.

0: Silver Bumper on tonight, 4:28, Cinderman Radio Drive Time with Rise Competitions. Scott and Simmer with you till 6 tonight. Then we got the Reminisce Rewind. That's what I was trying to say. I can't hear myself in my right ear. Oh, it's making it hard work, this. Right, let's do this.
1: Scott's firing blanks. Never fire blanks when selling your home. Bakewell and Horner, in your corner.
0: This is today's sentence. Scott is getting a bit paranoid because when it gets to 4 p.m, blank. Jane's been on. She says, wonders what Hellier is going to say.
2: Never worry about what he's going to say. Don't say anything he says.
0: He's never got anything important to say to him. Don't worry about that. Piece of cake. And then she's been back on, Jane. She says, he sneezes or coughs. What, she mean me or him?
2: I think she means you.

0: You as in he, you're the he.
1: But why would I get paranoid? Oh, yeah, because it's my, yeah. But why would I get paranoid if I sneeze or cough? Oh, because I'm getting ill.
0: Yeah, because you're getting ill.
1: Well, I am ill.
0: That's, oh,
1: but that's
0: God.
1: Not the answer.
0: You
1: can't hear me right
0: that,
1: here.
0: Jane.
1: Can't hear Jane in me right here.
0: Oh, God.
1: All bunged up, Jane.
0: Shove some olive oil down it.
1: It's not that. Well, I can't. Well, I'm at work. I've got headphones on.
0: I'll do it when you get in and shove it down it.
1: Olive oil down my ears and go pop my headphones on and let that all just pour out into the headphones
0: that's
1: for Dan
0: nice.
1: At 7. What else we got here? David Clarkson, sorry, says about his parking spot. When the rest of the in-demand crew get off, they might bump his car. That does occur to me every day,
0: yeah.
1: But it's not why I'm getting paranoid.
0: No, because most of them have left when you get here.
1: This is true, yeah. Well, depends on the day.
0: Yeah, like today.
1: Normally they wait for me to arrive, park somewhere else, then all get off, and then I'm fuming because there's spaces then, and anyway. And then we're all pyrotechnics, say, is it you need to get ready for work? Get ready at 4 p.m.
0: He's already here.
1: I'm on air at 4 p.m. We're all pyrotechnics.
0: I
1: can't be getting paranoid about getting ready when I'm already on.
0: And he doesn't arrive at work naked.
1: Not this week, anyway.
0: No.
1: That was last week when you were off. Here we go. Here's the sentence. Scott is getting a bit paranoid because when it gets to 4 p.m, everyone in the studio follows Jack out and leaves. You're the only one that stays. There'll be a group, there'll be a gaggle of people in here when I come in. And then it gets to 4 o'clock. Jack walks out and they go, right, see ya. And they all just walk out and just follow him out.
0: He's like a Pied Piper, isn't he?
1: Just a load of sheep following him out. And I'm like, oh, I see. Nice one, eh? And they're like, well, I've got a meeting now. You haven't got a meeting. It's 4 o'clock. Don't lie to me.
0: Yeah.
1: See you later. We're going now. And I'm like, oh, all right then. See you later. So that must mean my personality is like a sponge.
0: Either that or they just likes Jack more than you.
1: Or it might be you. They might go, oh, it's Scott's all right, but Sue's coming in as well.
0: Everyone loves me.
1: And she needs to sit in this chair, so we'll get out of it.
0: Yeah, to be fair, I think people vacate the chair because a lot of people sit off on this chair all day.
1: Either way.
0: They should be doing work and
1: I'm
0: they're not.
1: Paranoid, I don't like it.
0: Well, do you want me to have a little word with Jack and ask him to stick around with his cronies a little
1: bit
0: longer?
1: Well, no, I don't want Jack to stick around. Just might be nice for some of his wake to hang around.
0: All
1: do you
0: right.
1: know what I mean?
0: It's like little entourage.
1: Yeah, exactly. Yeah, like even one or two of them.
0: All right, I'll
1: like
0: have
1: if there's
0: word.
1: Five in here and three go and two stay, I'm not so paranoid. But if they all go, I'm like,
0: well,
1: what
0: all
1: have
0: go.
1: I done? Do I smell?
0: I'll send them a little message and ask them to stay for a bit.
1: Thanks very much. All right, it's 4:31.
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1: I won't read out Stee and Runcorn's message, by the way, but Stee, I hope you're proud of yourself.
0: Yeah, because I thought it was quite funny, actually.
1: Simo enjoyed it.
0: the message. Not what he wrote about.
1: Yeah, she enjoyed the message, but not the contents of the message. But I hope you're proud of yourself, Stee and Runcorn. I hope you're proud of yourself.
0: I thought it was funny. Thingwall Road, that's looking super busy at the minute. Also, as you're going through the tunnels, the Birkenhead, that's a little bit heavier than the Wallasey as we speak. Fairly heavy down at Switch Island, bit of traffic knocking about there. Also, as you are coming down Edge Lane, that seems to be slow. And at the Windsor traffic lights as well. Plus, you've still got that closure on Rivica Road and Overpool as well. Watch out for that one at Pool Hall Lane. Anything else you spot, get in touch and let me know.
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0: Always makes me hungry, this song. It's Biscuits, Bringing Me Down, Bad Love.
1: Biscuits. You've had a couple of biscuits today.
0: Well, they were cookies. They were very luxurious.
1: Actually, this sounds a bit, but what's the difference between a cookie and a biscuit?
0: A cookie, I would say, is more luxurious.
1: Is like, it more moist and crumbly?
0: No, not necessarily, but I'd say it's usually a bit thicker.
1: Right.
0: A cookie.
1: Whereas a biscuit's a bit thin.
0: Yeah, but just a bit more luxurious, I'd say, a cookie.
1: Right, okay.
0: Because Americans, a biscuit is a cookie to them, isn't it? They just call all biscuits are cookies.
1: Okay.
0: And a biscuit to them is like a scone.
1: Is it?
0: Yeah, because you can have like chicken and biscuits in KFC and it's like a scone with a chicken and they put gravy on it.
1: Oh, that's wrong. That.
0: So if you have a biscuit over there, that's like a scone.
1: Scone and chicken?
0: Yeah.
1: Oh, not for me, that.
0: Put that on the poster, KFC. Oh,
2: scone and chicken. Not for me, that.
1: Oh, my God.
0: Talking of not for me's. We were just doing some bits in the studio here and you spoke and then you started laughing and you laughed like it's almost like a smoker's laugh. You had that phlegmy coffee laugh and I went, oh, hello.
1: I feel
0: here
1: fine.
0: It is.
1: I
0: feel fine. Yeah. I'm just not fine.
1: I've not got a cough. The only thing,
0: whatever you've got there, you had a phlegmy cough and then you went, oh, I'm talking too much.
1: Yeah.
0: Rubbish.
1: Do you know what?
0: That's illness and you've given me
1: it's
0: that.
1: It's not illness. Do you know what it is? It's doing too many Weaver impressions. It's hurt my throat.
2: That is.
0: Well, don't do any more then.
1: And then it hurts my throat and then it makes me cough
0: like
1: that. But you can't pass a sore throat.
0: No, you've definitely, you've got...
1: I'm not ill.
0: No, you are. You can hear it in your voice.
1: There's nothing wrong with me.
0: Both your ears unblocked.
1: What?
0: Exactly. I still can't hear. And I'm doing that thing, you know, you hold your nose.
1: I love that, where you go like, it's hard when you go
0: like you're deep sea diving, but it won't clear it.
1: Yeah.
0: You do it like when you're on a plane, you try and equalise your equilibrium or whatever the thing. But I feel all weird because I'm like...
1: Oh my God, you know what you might have? And that's not catching. What was the thing I had when I came back off the plane that you get all wobbly with?
0: Begins with
1: vertigo.
0: V. Vertigo, yeah.
1: I've got vertigo tablets if you want them.
0: It's not that, but
1: how
0: I think...
1: How do you know? It could be.
0: No, I just think because my ear's blocked, I feel like my head's lopsided.
1: Yeah, but your ear might not be blocked. It might be something to do with vertigo.
0: But it is blocked. I can hear it's blocked. I can't hear anything out of it. Vertigo doesn't block your ears. It just makes you dizzy and puts you off balance.
1: Water in it?
0: In my ear?
1: Yeah.
0: Well, I don't know.
1: When you had a shower, you might got water in your ear.
0: It's just blocked.
1: Well, yeah, you might have blocked it with water if you put your head over to one side a bit more.
0: Imagine living with you.
1: I'm a delight to live with.
0: What was on the divorce papers? She's a nightmare, this one.
1: Oh, you don't want
0: I can't even have a blocked ear. She tells me I've got water in it. You know what I mean?

0: It's Eliza Rose, Baddest of Them All. Sexy Magic before that, some new music for 2026 on In Demand Radio Liverpool. It's all with Rise Competitions. Now, if you head to their website, you can win some amazing stuff. There is a Rolex Oyster watch on there
1: that
0: at the moment.
1: Finishes tonight, that.
0: That's it.
1: Yeah, finishes tonight.
0: Some Mercedes-Benz, is that still on there?
1: I think that's gone, you know.
0: Is it gone?
1: That went the other night, yeah, that's gone.
0: But there's cars, there's holidays, there's
1: all
0: watches,
1: kinds.
0: There's
1: can
0: money.
1: Can I put it on and have a look? I'm going there in the morning, you know.
0: Risecompetitions.com is where you need to go. It's like the name, so R-Y-S, Rise.
1: Yeah, look, that's tonight. 4 hours it closes, the watch. You got 4 hours to get hold of it.
0: There's this thing, right, where when I'm speaking and I'm halfway through a sentence, you don't just speak.
1: Sorry.
0: Because now I've forgotten what I was saying. So go to the website. Hey, that finishes tonight, that. Great. Give me a minute. Let me get to the end of my sentence and take a breath, and you can have a minute.
1: Okay.
0: So, yeah, the Oyster, well, tell us now. You've done it. You're halfway there. It finishes tonight, that.
1: All excited. Finishes in 4 hours, the Oyster watch.
0: 3p a ticket.
1: Yeah, and get booster ones as well. Can I speak again?
0: You can speak. Go
1: about
0: on.
1: The Birkin bag?
0: You knock yourself out for a few
1: Look
0: minutes.
1: Look at that Birkin bag, iPad. We've got FIFA 27 on a console of your choice. There's 9 on there for 10p. Brand new iPhone 18 Pro. Look at this.
0: When did that come out?
1: 4p.
0: When did that come out?
1: I have no idea. Why would I know that?
0: It's brand new, that.
1: Brand new. It must
0: Fresh
1: be like literally
0: press.
1: Like the last couple of days. I would imagine.
0: You're just making it up,
1: aren't
0: you?
1: It
0: was in the last week, yeah.
1: Yeah. A food shop voucher. We're all over
0: Oasis
1: there, aren't we?
0: Tickets, look.
1: No, look at this. Whoa, there's all... Oh, my God.
0: Oh, God, there's something pink.
1: P. Louise Advent Calendar.
0: Oh, it's pink.
1: 2026. That's for me.
0: Baby bingo. What's that?
1: Yeah, little... that's like cash prizes, that.
0: Oh.
1: It's good, isn't
0: Why
1: it?
0: Why is it baby bingo, though?
1: I don't know, because it owes babes, I think.
0: I love asking you questions that you clearly don't know the answer to. And you're like, well, I'm just going to say
1: just
0: words.
1: Just make them up.
0: I'll
1: up.
0: Make it up. Yeah, I'll give you an answer if you want an answer.
1: Hey, 250 quid to spend at Monterey.
0: Hey.
1: Hey.
0: Good that.
1: Get your outfit for M next year.
0: Go to risecompetitions.com. 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God bless them because Simo's down there tomorrow filming.

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1: half 10 tomorrow morning.
0: If you're listening, Rise.
1: Behind the scene.
0: I'm so
1: do you know
0: sorry.
1: What I want to do tomorrow? Can I tell you something dead quick?
0: You're going to shout all over them tomorrow as well. You're going to let them finish sentences or you're just going to plough in?
1: Something dead quick what I want to do. Right, I want to be in there when they get a winner, right? So I want to be in there and get a winner. You know they can pay out like within 60 seconds. I want to like go, oh, come on, show me what you do when they win and then show, let's go through there and like show you how you win and how you pay your money out and stuff. I want to do all that.
0: Literally like working with a four-year-old.
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0: I'd also like to point out at this point, at the start of the show today, I said to you, under no circumstances have a Monster energy drink. You didn't. This is you without a Monster energy drink. This is me with a Monster energy drink. Just nice and normal, just a little bit more energy than normal. You're off your barnet and you've not even had one.
1: It's the hot chocolate with the Snickers in that's done it for me. I think I have gone a bit delirious. Let me just cough.
0: Now it's your turn to talk and you can't think of any words to say. You're just talking all over me and now it's your bit. You're like, well, I don't know what I'm going to do here. Travel news, what's that?
1: I needed to cough.
0: Oh, is that because you're ill?
3: Unbelievable.
1: I'm dead scared of coughing in case you shout out.
0: Because you passed it on to me. You've made me
1: I
0: sick.
1: I did not. Anyway, looking all right on public transport. Fairly heavy down at the end of Edge Lane. That's at the end of the M62 as well. Also, Switch Island's super busy tonight. Windsor Traffic Lights, that's another one that's looking really busy. Also, as you are going around by Heron's Way in Chester and Rivica Road in Overpool as well. Keep mentioning these, but we've got these roadworks that have appeared and they are causing you lots of problems and delays. I'll update you in about half an hour from now.
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1: Songs that make you smile with the Abbey Dental.
0: If you are looking to upgrade your smile and a more natural look, check out the Abbey Dental Specialist Clinic. They're based in Chilwell. They're a family-run practice, been looking after Liverpool for over 50 years, and they pride themselves on nice, chilled, calm surroundings, more like a spa day than a dentist. One of the most sought-after cosmetic dentists in the Northwest is part of the team as well. That's Dr. Stephen Mullen, and they'll do anything. They'll do Invisalign, they'll do bonding, they'll do a mouth refresh, implants, orthodontics, emergency treatment. If you've got a partner that snores, they can look at that for you. Literally anything. The website is theabbey.dental. And the Instagram is theabbeydental_. That's theabbeydental_. Have a little look, see what they can do for you. And of course, it's very simple. They bring us songs that make you smile.
2: Yay. We want something done happy today, don't we?
0: Well, it's the last one of the week for me, isn't it?
2: Yeah, it's a bit like a Friday for you, isn't it?
0: It is, isn't it? Oh, your voice is struggling there. You sick? Get
2: no.
0: That quiet.
2: I'm fine.
0: This is one of your worst traits, by the way. You come in and pretend you're not sick.
2: I'm absolutely fine.
0: You're like, I'm not sick. I'm fine. Honestly, it's just a bit of that hot chocolate caught in my throat. And I'm like, are you sure you're not sick? Because I feel
2: a bit ropey.
0: I'm not
2: sick at all. I feel fine.
0: You put it all into those microphone muffs. You leave it in the man studios for every other presenter to have a little sniff of. And then we all get ill one by one, dropping like flies. Simo is always patient zero.
2: I'm like a cockroach in a holocaust.
0: And unfortunately for us, we're not. So that's not.
2: If you're not as robust as me, well, that's your issue.
0: So get in touch anyway. Pick a song that puts a smile on your face. Any reason you like. It could be like a wedding memory, a stag or a hen do memory.
2: On holiday or something.
0: Holiday memory, yeah. It might be something, I don't know, something that just happened that put
2: what
0: a big smile on your face.
2: Tunes from Reminisce?
0: Could be.
2: Anything.
0: Get in touch and let us know. And then we will pick one just before. We'll pick one just before half five and play. I'm sick. I'm admitting I'm sick.
2: Oh, for God's sake.
0: I'm just saying.
2: You're so melodramatic.
0: I'm not well. You've given it to me, even though you're claiming you're not.
2: You know when I'm not well. I go quiet.
0: Yeah, well, I'm not well and I'm not going quiet. I'm going to tell you about it every 2 minutes.
2: No.
0: Anyway, we'll pick one at random and play it just before 5:30. That's what I was trying to say. This is Future

0: right, like she's like really followed him everywhere for years. And he randomly came up to me at REM this year and he went, "Is Justine not here?" I went, "Oh God, no, have you got the restraining order on her? I'm so sorry." It's like the sort of thing I'd do.
1: I was just going to say, look at you acting like you don't do the same with Benson Boone, et cetera, et cetera. Yeah.
0: Okay.
1: Do you want to tell us about that time you DM'd Benson Boone?
0: What? On many occasions. Mm. Well, I thought it was a really good idea to message Benson Boone to ask him to re-sing My Way when he came to Manchester. And I did it quite repeatedly. He didn't block me. I mean, this is only last year.
1: Because he hasn't read it.
0: And I literally up to the point when he was doing a surprise song because I told him I was wearing my American flag dress.
1: But he's not running his account.
0: I know, but I thought
1: you're a grown woman that works in media. You know the answers to this question. There'll be a team of PR people running that account. They'll be opening the DMs going, "Look at this old dear here in their American dress."
0: You did say that the other day to me. You made me really sad because you said, imagine if you're one of those people that...
1: Well, we get DMs from weird people all the time. And I said, you know, when we open DMs from weird people and we go, "Look at this weird person that sent me this DM." I went, "Benson Boone and these people are doing that with yours."
0: No, they'll be like, "Wow, look, they're interested in me. Looking for that American flag dress. I'll knock out My Way next time I see you."
1: I'd love to live in your world for just 2 minutes. Anyway, let's do the songs that make you smile. Thank you very much for all your song suggestions tonight.
2: Songs that make you smile with the Abbey Dental.
1: We had a late entry from Davey, which we're going with.
0: Yeah, shout this.
1: Because it's 3 minutes 47. I thought it was longer than this.
0: Go on, grab your air guitars,
1: good
0: everyone.
1: Good song, though, this one, isn't it? Good song. I'll let it slowly build. I'm going to shut her up. I want to spoil it. It's not a Benson Boone DM.

0: songs that make you smile for tonight. We'll do it all over again on Monday show, of course, about 5:10. You can message in, pick a song, and away we go. Jane's been on. She says, is Scott really that poorly? Shouldn't the powers that be send him home and just pay him? Oh, I've not turned you on.
1: You are having a laugh, aren't you? A, they wouldn't send him home, and B, they wouldn't pay him.
0: They barely pay me when I'm here, let alone when they send me home.
1: Yes, no, so that's it.
0: Jane,
1: no.
0: We have to power through. We're self-employed. If we're not here, we don't get paid.
1: No, not at all.
0: We have to power through illnesses, bring it in. Everyone goes, oh, if you're real, you should go home. Sorry, don't get paid. I'm here. And then I'll just cough over everyone's chairs.
1: So you see, as he's just admitted, Jane, it's actually him spreading the germs.
0: Well, no, now it is because I'm ill. But we know I'm ill because I caught it from you. And if you weren't in there coughing over the chairs last week, I wouldn't have got it.
1: I wasn't coughing over any chairs.
0: Of course you were.
1: I was not.
0: You've given me whatever you've got, and now I'm coughing and I'm fuming, but I'm happy to say about it. Colin's also been on. He says, tune. So many memories, mainly being drunk, but still memories.
1: It's a good drunk song, Living on a Prayer, actually, isn't it?
0: Well, that's what I always say. Alcohol is great to bring memories, isn't it?
1: I've been on many a table dancing to that.
0: Not many memories start with, I had this salad once.
2: 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We're proud of what we do. We're proud of where we do it. 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
1: I am the worst person at lip reading or trying to get someone to lip read me in the world, aren't I? Scott's sat the other side. Anyway, roads are looking all right, to be perfectly honest. They've not been too bad tonight. And I want to tell you a little bit about DT Hughes, because you probably saw that they were out there with site-safe traffic solutions, managing all the traffic around St. Helens. They did a marvellous job, absolutely marvellous. And if you do see them with any of their signs out doing roadworks and you're getting a little bit tetchy, what are you doing? You're getting a little bit tetchy. And you're thinking to yourself, I'm getting dead annoyed with them. They're trying to get power in your homes, right? That's what they're trying to do. Scott, get off the floor. He's gone.
0: Anyway. Carry on. Why can't you ever do your job? I've never done anything like it.
1: Contact the DT Hughes Group, because they're dead good at what they do and they're trying to help you out.
0: Any travel as well, or just, is that it? Just doing that bit? You got to do the travel. The whole point's the travel. Oh, God. If you're stuck in traffic, I apologise.
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0: Cinderman Radio Drive Time with Rise Compositions. Jack's been on with some travel news. Better do this one, betting you after your last effort.
1: It's always helpful.
0: Sorry, hang on, I turned the wrong one on. Let's try again.
1: Okay, Jack's
0: thought you
1: on.
0: Were quiet there. Yeah. I was like, why can't I hear it?
1: Back to 1 the M57 northbound towards Bootle. That's by the Prescott turnoff.
0: Give you a full update in 15
1: Thanks,
0: minutes.
1: Jack.
0: Nanny Jojo's been on as well. She says, and she starts her, this is how she starts her text to me. Hey, babe.
1: Oh, nice.
0: Hey, babe. And then the next sentence, this is the best bit. Hey, babe, can you tell my husband, Vincent Woods, to hurry up and come home as I will be drunk packing for our holiday?

0: if he takes much longer. Hashtag had a boss day. So I think Nanny Jojo's a little bit drunk.
1: I think she is as well.
0: And she's getting a little bit flirty there, isn't she? No. Hey, babe.
1: Yeah. Hey, babe. Vincent Woods.
0: Listen, Nanny Jojo, you're a married woman. All this hey, babe malarkey.
1: Yeah.
0: Behave yourself.
1: Oh, you could be going on holiday.
0: Wonder where they're going.
1: Don't know. Might be you and Nanny Jo.
0: Don't give her ideas. She's had a drink. Good luck, Vincent. You're going to need it when you get home. Looks like you're packing on your own, my friend.

0: Culture and Traps. Before that was Medusa and Piece of Your Heart and Brothers in Rhythm. Such a good feeling. The Tommy Mac remix for 2026. It's 6 minutes. No, it's not. It's 4 minutes to six o'clock.
1: There's forgetting to turn my mic on every single time.
0: Well, I'm doing it on purpose, I think, because you're still very shouty and hyper today. So I'm like, I'll turn you on at the last minute.
1: I think the Snickers hot chocolates is wearing off.
0: Yeah, but this, it doesn't matter what you have. I gave you Chew-Its the other day. You were like cartwheeling around the studio. Studio as well. You've had a Snickers hot chocolate tonight. You're cartwheeling around the studio. It's like your body's never experienced sugar in its life, and then you have one spoonful of something, and you're unbearable.
1: Honestly, you want to see me having a rice cake?
0: Never known anything like it.
1: Honestly,
0: absolutely bizarre. Hello to Soft Girls who are loving the music on loud around the pool in Gran Canaria.
1: So jealous.
0: And hello to Rob and Louise who are chilling in the hot tub, enjoying their birthday break, watching Percy Peacock banging laps around the Marion.
1: Oh, I'm a little maid. Well,
0: Peacock,
1: Percy,
0: didn't you?
1: Yeah. It might be Pedro. It might not be Percy, because Pedro's there's loads. Oh. So there's Percy.
0: Why do you know which one's which?
1: Because Pedro's a bit smaller. He's only just got his man feathers.
0: Man feathers? What's a man feather?
1: Well, Michelle at the Marriott told me this the other day.
0: Isn't it females are normally colourful in nature?
1: Yeah, right. Do you want to actually see his
0: No,
1: man
0: genuinely,
1: feathers?
0: Like a duck and stuff like that. Females are generally nice and colourful, aren't they?
1: No, I think it's
0: And the males are boring.
1: No,
0: generally.
1: No, look, he's got... Well, look at him. He's got his first man feather at the back. Look, can you see?
0: Man feather.
1: Look, because he's... See where all the colourful bits are coming through there? So he's got his, like, big man feather.
0: There we go, you see.
1: And that's... So,
0: well, you've heard that expression, peacocking. And that's what that means. Like, so if a man is like peacocking, it means they go into a bar and they're like showing off and they're like, hello, everybody, look at me, I'm peacocking. And it's like the peacock when it opens its feathers up and goes, look at my
1: big
0: thing.
1: Proud peacock.
0: Yeah, what do they call them?
1: Peacocks.
0: No, the term for the, is there a name for the feathers?
1: Feathers.
0: No, but for the thing.
1: They splay them, don't they?
0: Yeah. Is there a term for like that when it's all opened up? And
1: I don't know. I can find out for you. Well, but let me tell you, finish telling the story. Mm. Pedro is Percy's son, but he's got five other birds on the go.
0: I bet
1: and they
0: has.
1: Don't know which one it is. Apparently peacocks need more than one bird.
0: Do they?
1: Yeah, they have to have five.
0: And so the crazy thing is, in this situation, it's literally a bird as well.
1: Yeah.
0: It's a bird with birds, isn't it?
1: Yeah.
0: But so there we go.
1: So Pedro's the offspring of Percy.
0: Oh. Huh? Well, with that news, I hope I come back as a peacock in another life.
2: 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We're proud of what we do. We're proud of where we do it. 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
0: I'll be like, ladies, got me first man feather. Have a look at this.
1: Splaying it everywhere. As he walks in the bar. Right, apparently the M57's backed up. That's towards Bootle by the Prescott turnoff. So that's looking super busy this evening. Thanks to Jack for getting in touch and letting us know about that one. Looking all right on the trains tonight. Also, as you are down on Dryden Road as well, both ways at Peak Lane, that's looking really busy. Banks Road in Garston, that's much the same. We've still got traffic taking turns in Tewbrook as well at Lisbon Lane. And also Wallasey Tunnel, that's been super busy tonight, but starting to ease off. That's all from me. Guess what you get to do this weekend, Scott? Spend Saturday night with me.
0: Cannot wait.
1: Are you excited?
0: Not really.
1: Normally this is a point you get till Monday, but we've got all Saturday evening together.
0: Can't wait. Do me a favour, don't have a hot chocolate or Chew-Its beforehand, please.
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10 past 6, it's Thursday night. It is the Reminisce Rewind on In Demand Radio Liverpool. Right, let's get you a tune on tonight. What would you like to hear? 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Stick your name on it. Tell me where you are tonight. Tell me the tune you want to get on. We will do the rest. The Reminisce Rewind on till 7. Deep Dish and Flashdance coming up. Motivate rocking for myself on the way soon as well. And let's get you a tune on tonight. What do you want to hear?

myself, Deep Dish, Flashdance before that. Brings back memories of Mood Bar around 2004. I love that tune. 6:20, Thursday night. Hello to Shay. Gonna get Gala Free From Desire on for you very soon, my friend. Calvin's been for a walk around Delamere Forest today. Hello to Les, having a sly bevy tonight. Oh, nice, cheeky. Graham wants MG and Body Swerve. Gonna get that on for you soon, Graham. Hello to Gandhi as well. Gonna get Robin S versus Ginny, Keep My Love Warm on for you very soon as well. And if you want to get a tune on, you've got just over half an hour to let me know what you want to hear tonight. 60030 is the text number, 60030. 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And you can, of course, message via the Inner Man Radio player. 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

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Janeiro, the Armin van Buuren remix on for you in just a second. And as promised, let's get Gala on for Shay. It's the Reminisce Rewind. It's In Demand Radio Liverpool.

0: Solid Sessions, Janeiro. It is the Reminisce Rewind on In The Man Radio, Liverpool. Hello, Robin Louise. Going to get System F and Blue on for you very soon. And as I say, we've got some more belter tunes coming up. Keep My Love Warm, Robin S versus Ginny for Gandhi tonight. MG Body Swerve for Graham as well. All of those on the way.
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September. It is the Reminisce Rewind on In The Man Radio Liverpool. You've got me till 7 o'clock tonight. Dan is on the way from 7 till 9 as always. Chemical Brothers coming up in a second. Till West and Same Man. Remember that tune? What a song. That's on the way as well. And as promised for Robin Louise tonight, this is System F and Cry.

Brothers Do It Again before that. 6:46 Thursday night. It's the Reminisce Rewind on In Demand Radio Liverpool. Thank you for listening tonight. We'll do it all over again, of course, in the morning, 9 a.m. on the Brekkie Butler. And we'll do it all over again on this show, 6 till 7, Monday to Thursday next week. Have a belting Thursday. Enjoy your Friday. Catch you back here Saturday morning, 10 a.m. till midday. And failing that, I'll be back on your drive show at Monday afternoon from 4 o'clock, of course. Right, Dan Kelly is your man. He is coming up with the evening show at 7 till 9 tonight. Three drives, Grease 2000 on the way. Faithless, God is a DJ. This is CLS. Can you feel it? Have a good night.

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Three brilliant Liverpool venues in one great location.

Pongs, David Guetta, and Izzy Bizzoo on In-Demand Radio. Evening to me, Dan Kelly, brought to you with Punch Time. He's Arcanes and Hot Shots Darts. We'll get on Hoogle's huge Jamaican in a moment after Clean Bandit.

Major Lazer and DJ Snake. That is Lean On across Liverpool and the North West. I'm Dan Kelly. You're on In Demand. Crystal up next then after Jamaica and his Hoogle.

The Days from Crystal across Liverpool and the Northwest. You're on In Demand Radio. I'm Dan Kelly in until 9. We're not far off 7:38. We've had a good one today. Here's Some Day Somewhere from Jungle.

0: Dan Kelly's Evening Show with Arcanes, Hotshot Darts and Punch Tommies. Three brilliant Liverpool venues in one great location.
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Miley Cyrus is back, brand new, called Bass Persuades on Endemum Radio Liverpool as we are heading towards the weekend. I'm Dan Kelly, and until 9, Joel Corey's new one up then next after Teddy Swims.

Keep on calling me.

Hannah Bolin called Don't Go Breaking My Heart. You're on AM to Mum Radio, Liverpool. I'm Dan Kelly. Heading towards the weekend. Old school from Beyonce up in a moment. But first, she's coming to Liverpool in November at the Invisible Wind Factory. Jazzy, teaming up with Calvin Harris. This is Satisfy.

0: Dan Kelly's Evening Show with Arcanes, Hotshot Darts and Punch Tommies. 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

Sad from Swedish House Mafia and Licky Lee. You're on Into Mum Radio. I'm Dan Kelly. We're in the last week of September and we've got our Christmas party sorted. We've been telling you about these for a while. Have you got your tickets yet? Friday the 11th or Saturday the 12th of December, or maybe even both. 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

Butler was the latest person to have an incorrect guess this morning on the Breaky Butler with the current Give Us A Clue Kid Reliance Holiday Parks on Lucky Carlo, which means we now got an extra clue for you tomorrow. Get it right. 4 tickets on the way for the Butler's birthday bash at the 051. Reminisce bucket hat. Just a couple of the prizes you will get. Best of luck tomorrow morning, 7:30.

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of my best mates, Ryan, is absolutely buzzing about grabbing some tickets for one of next year's shows. What is it, 37 that they've announced, isn't it? Oasis and Wonderwall on Endemum Radio, Liverpool. I'm Dan Kelly. Music on the way. New one from Fisher in a moment after Stop the Wedding.

an 8th number one album, and it's brand new from the incredible Kasabian. That is nothing better than this on Enderman Radio, Liverpool Evenings with me, Dan Kelly, brought to you with Punch Diamonds, Arcanes, and Hot Shot Starts. Have a cracking rest of your night, whatever you're up to. Keep it in demand, because Craig Talent and this week's talent show is up next.

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0: Interman Radio Liverpool, how you doing? You're with me, Craig Tallant. Big up to the main man, Dan Kelly, as well, for the past 2 hours. Right now, it is all about the talent show, taking you through to 11 p.m. Brought to you by the one and only In-Demand Events. And I've got a huge show lined up, as always, warming you up for the weekend. Loads of great tunes, loads to talk about, including Club 051 and up-and-coming events around our glorious city of Liverpool. So blasting off with this one, MF Productions, love this one, Gypsy Woman, an extremely warm welcome along. 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

Yes, Interman Radio Liverpool, how you doing? If you're just showing me, welcome aboard. This show goes down every Thursday, 9 p.m. till 11 p.m. for the talent show. Do my uttermost best to warm you up for the weekend. All in association, of course, with the one and only Interman's events. Jay Viper will be here from 11 o'clock for his final show, absolute old school, for its final time. Make sure you keep it locked. I'm absolutely gutted for selfish reasons. What a guy Jay is. What a DJ. What a presenter he's been over the past 3 years right here on Interman Radio. I want to congratulate him for all his amazing hard work he's done over the past 3 years. Big up to you, Jay. Make sure you keep it locked. Moving on with this one, Thorgan Wolf. This is Body Rock, plays right here on your Thursday night.

give you those soulful jazz feels with that one. Sammy Juice with 3am Feeling on your Thursday night. You're with me, Craig Tallant, of course. Have you checked out club051.co.uk? Go and check out all the events over there. Got Sexy Medicine, which I'm going to be attending. Cannot wait for that. Saturday the 3rd of October. All the original 051 DJs. Lee Butler, Dave Graham, Pez Tellett, Little John, Mark Simon, Steve McGee, and you got JFMC as well. It's all going to be happening once again Saturday the 3rd of October for Sexy Medicine's 30th anniversary. How about that? And also you got Lee Butler's birthday as well, Saturday the 7th of November. It's going to be raising money for Clare House Children's Hospice and Liverpool Women's Charity. All for a great cause as well. Once again, club051.co.uk. Moving on with this one, Mark Lower. All Eyes on Me. Or All Eyes on You, it's called, actually. Interman Radio Liverpool, Thursday night, turn it up.

0: Do not go anywhere, because up next, got more amazing music right here on Interman Radio Liverpool. Keep me on lockers. You know the score. It is quite simple. Do not go anywhere.
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feeling so good on your Thursday night. Odyssey Inc., Wayne Soul Avengers, Where All Fall Down. 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Drop me a follow. Moving on with this one. Brand new version of Boogie Tonight. Seamus Hadji, Booty Love, back for 2026. Interman Radio Liverpool, Thursday night. Warming you up for the weekend. Let's go.

listening to Man Radio Liverpool, a track that used to go off on a Saturday at Garland's. Texas in a Smile, Stonebridge on the remix of that one. Sounding so good on your Thursday night, warming you up for the weekend. You're with me, Craig Talent, for The Talent Show, of course. Feeling good? Well, I am anyway, I hope you are too. Continuing on with this, Sam Carson. This is On The Run. Across Liverpool, North West, North Wales and beyond. Good vibes only.

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by Radio Liverpool. It came back out in 2023, originally done in 2009. Global superstar DJ Armin van Helden, I Want Your Soul. And I know his name was getting tossed about last week when Reminisce posted, who would you like to see at Reminisce 2027? And that was one of the names that came up a good few times. So maybe watch this space. Continuing on with this, another massive track for me, Shaney, I Need Your Love. Or I Need Your Loving, I should say. As always, we're feeling good. Thursday night, Interman Radio Liverpool.

That is a remix that doesn't get talked about enough. Till West and DJ Delicious on the remix of Milk and Sugar, Stay Around. That one goes out to James Rimmer and Lindsay. Hope you like that remix if you haven't heard it. From around 2007 or maybe 2008 or maybe even 2009. I used to drop that in Passion many years ago. Sounding so, so good on your Thursday night, the 24th of September. Continuing on with this, a track that I just can't stop playing. This is Who. Excuse the unintentional pun as well. It's called Can't Stop. Interman Radio Liverpool. That tickled me, that. On your Thursday night. Turn it up if you can, like.

0: another big tune there on your Thursday night with me, Craig Talent, for the Talent Show in association with In Demand Events, of course. Marnox and Mustafa, Time to Get Funky. Track that reminds me of Les Calvert back in the day. And before that, Axwell on the remix from 2005, Hard Fight, Hard to Beat. Whatever you're doing, do not go anywhere. Because up next, taking you through till 11 p.m. for the final stretch of the show. It's all happening right here on In Demand Radio Liverpool.
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Interman Radio Liverpool, Ruse and Chester, Another Night, Ranger Trucco on the remix. And before that, Full Intention on the remix from 1997, with Duke So In Love With You, which was a track that originally came out in 1995. Continuing on with this one, love this, A-Track and She. This is Dance Floor on your Thursday night, taking you through to 11 p.m. Let's go.

Back into Man Radio Liverpool. That is it from me. You've been listening to me, Craig Tallant. I'm going to leave you with one or two more tracks, or maybe one, taking you through to 11 p.m. Then you've got Jay Viper for his final show. I'm absolutely gutted for personal reasons and selfish reasons as well. Jay is a phenomenal DJ and an amazing human being, and with a heavy heart I have to pass over the reins for the final time. Myself, on behalf of all the Interman Radio team, best of luck to Jay for his next chapter once again. Once again, that is it from me. Take care. Stay tuned for Absolute Old School for Jay's final show.

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Well, well, well, it's Thursday night. It's 11 o'clock and that can mean only one thing. For one last time, the time has finally come to perform my last ever show right here on In Demand Radio, and we are going to go out with a little bit of a bang. As I'm sure you can tell from the first track, we are not playing games tonight. It's the last show I'm ever going to do on In Demand Radio. It's a little bit like the last day in school. You know, you can bring your own toys in and the teachers don't really care because we're all going to go to Wetherspoons and get buried. So that's how we're going to do it tonight. A little bit less structured tonight, but absolute bangers from start to finish. Kicking off with this one, a good friend called Steve Steptonic made this track specifically for me. It was meant to be played at Reminisce, but it was a little bit too commercial, a bit too cheesy for me to play at Reminisce. But I think he promised him I'd play it on In Demand, so here we go. This is his version of Annie Lennox, Little Bird.

us in the back end of Amen Passion. That's the DBF and Paul Novell remix. What a track that is. And then keeping it back down now, as I said, a little less structured to tonight's show. We're just bangers from start to finish. This is DK8, Murder Was The Bass, originally released in 2003 on DK Records. This is the Slam re-edit, and what an absolute thumping it is.

then, the back end of Magnolia, It's All Vain. That's the Dogzilla's Atomic Acid Mix, originally released in 2004 off Data Records. And then creeping back down now, Tomcat, Brainwashed, DJ Choose and F's Fat Butcho remix. What a mouthful that is. I tell you what, I won't miss saying that on the Thursday night.

0: Cleave with Fire Devil, original release of Detox Records. Right, guys, we have got plenty more bangers to come in the next half an hour. We are going to have a trance flashback, and we're going to finish off, as we always do, with the Go Hard or Go Home section, nice and hard, just the way your mama likes it, for the second hour of the show.
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Liverpool. Welcome back to the show, guys. So as I said at the start of the show, as it's the last ever show for me on In Demand Radio, we're going to do things a little bit differently. A lot less structure to the show tonight, but I wanted to get as many tunes as I could. Obviously, over the years, friends of mine, legends in the scene, have sent me tracks and remixes of stuff they've made themselves. I want to try and get a few of them in tonight for one last time. So you might have heard of a guy from Northern Ireland. He goes under the name of DJ X-Ray. This is his remix of Rod Wiley, Life Signs. It's the Set You Free X-Ray edit. It's an absolute corker. And then we're going to go straight into an absolute classic, Elevator Shinny from 1994 off React Records. You're tuned to J Viper in the mix for one last time on In Demand Radio Liverpool, your city, your sound.

type in the mix. So many of you listening to this show might recognise the name Billy Daniel Bunter. He's known for his old school stuff, but many of you may or may not know, in the back end of the 90s, he was making stuff under the label Transcore. It then became Freeform.

a combination. That is Warp Brothers featuring Red Monkey, which of course is for Local Lee, Going Insane, the 303 mix. And then creeping back down now, one of my favourite tracks of all time, Sesta Sanasia, the Bimba mix, Ecstatica from 1994 of DFC. What a combo.

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1: Welcome back to the show, guys, and welcome to Friday. As anyone who listens to the show regularly will know, the Trans Flashback section is when I give all my shouts, mentions and dedications. And as this is my last ever show on In Demand, I've got quite a few to go to, so please bear with me. I want to kick off by saying a big massive thank you to absolutely everybody who's tuned in.

so many track names and inspirations over the years, this show would not have been the same without him. Much love to you, Paul. I want to say a big massive thank you and a big massive shout out to John Paul, an absolute legend who saved my bacon. My laptop packed up just before Christmas and it was looking very, very bleak. This guy saved me and actually dragged me out the doo-doo. Big massive shout out to Hassan, Danny Church, Ray O'Dea, Paul Ronan, Calvin Liu, Rob Foy, DJ Jenko, Steve Baker, Benji, Steve Baird, Johnny Pierce, Steve Rooney and many, many others who tune in every single week and gave me some incredible feedback. I want to say a big shout out to Dave Bicko and Robbie Edwards who covered me on my one or two holidays, only had about two. Big massive shout out to Craig Talent and Alan Barwise, just two of the people I've met by the station who've become very valued friends indeed. Big massive shout out to Lee Butler, Ian Redman, Steve Weaver, John BJ, Carlos and especially Steve Cocky for the support and putting their trust in me and giving me an absolute carte blanche to do what I want and do my show my way. I also want to give a big shout out to my mum, Nicole, Madison, Elliot and last but by no means least, my beautiful wife Jenny, for all their love, support and putting up with me when I'm grumpy doing the show. It's been emotional, it's been fun, but all good things must come to an end. Don't forget guys, I'll be updating my SoundCloud page with old shows, soundcloud.com/JViper. You can also follow me on youtube.com/@JViperDJ. Loads of mixes, live performances and other silly stuff on there. So Uncle Jay is going nowhere. I won't be here on a Thursday night, but I'll be here in spirit as we continue with the show, kicking off with this absolute masterpiece. Legend B, Lost in Love. This is the Paul James remix of Bulletproof Records in 2001. And then we're going to go straight into Neil Thomas of the All Stars EP3. It's called Ripper of Kid Vex's Records in 2010. You're tuned to J Viper in the Mix on In Demand Radio Liverpool, your city, your sound.

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What an absolutely sensational track that is. DJ Kim Jetlag, that's the Alpha Zone remix, originally released on Water Whale Records and then picked up on Nucleus Beam, I think it was about 2004. And then creeping the rack down now, I had to play this one last time. The second show from DJ Scott Project, this is called L, I Want Your Love, and it's an absolute bumper. Crank this one up.

Morning, Jay Ripe in the mix, the final track of the final ever Trans Fastback. I have to finish off with this one. It's one of my favourite tracks of all time. It is, of course, BK, Revolution, Alpha Zone on the remix.

show right here on In The Man Radio. As we know, we always finish off with the Go Hard or Go Home section. This week, we are definitely going to finish with a bang. I'm going to kick off the mix with a track I made myself about 5 years ago called Beast Mode. Anyone who's a fan of the old WWF wrestling might recognize some of the samples in there, and then it's just going to get faster and harder as the half an hour goes on. Do

0: here in 2 minutes' time. 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

That was Elliot Viper there making his absolute old school debut hit right here on In The Man Radio for my final ever show. As we know, we always finish off with the go hard or go home section, which this week is doing exactly what it says in the tin. It's going to be an absolute thumper of a mix. You have been warned. Kicking off your mix with this one, a track I made myself about 5 or 6 years ago. It's called Beast Mode by Jay Viper. Then we're going to go straight into Renegade and Static, We'll Delete the Week off Evolution Records in 1994. The next half an hour is going to absolutely rock the speakers. You have been warned. Let's do it.

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the scene in the mid-90s, I met a guy called Kevin McKenna, aka Kev Mac, aka DJ Promo. He was the guy who introduced me to DJ, who was the first person to let me have a go with decks. And that's a little thing he's put together

Records. Keep the back down now. Trixie once again with Here to Invade, once again from 1997, once again off Bonkers Records. We have got one more track to play for you, and we're going to go faster and we're going to go harder.

So here we are, guys, the end of an era. I want to thank absolutely everybody for tuning into the show. Over the past 3.5 years, the outpouring of love I've got has been absolutely tremendous. Once again, thank you to Steve Hockey and everyone at In Demand for giving me the opportunity and the platform to do an old school show and do it my way. It's been an absolute pleasure and a dream, and I've made some lifelong friends and I've got some fantastic memories, but the show is about to draw to a close. I have got one more track to play for you. If you think it's fast now, if you think it's hard now, you ain't heard nothing yet. We're going to finish off with an absolute banger by Gaz West called Murderous Intent. If you think the name sounds nasty, wait till you hear the track. Right, guys, that is just about it for me. The end is nigh. Up next, you've got the legendary Dave Pearce. I won't be back next week, same time, same place. Whatever you're doing this weekend, guys, have a good one, have a safe one, and I'll see you all soon. Don't forget, guys, you can follow me on soundcloud.com/JViper or youtube.com/@JViperDJ. Whatever you're doing this weekend, guys, have a good one, have a safe one, and I hope to see you all soon. Take care for the very last time, guys. Much love to you all.

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2: Why?

Yes, it's that time again. Welcome to Delirium with me, Dave Pearce. Hope you've had a brilliant week. Coming up on the show this week, we have a trance legend in the house. Lost Witness is here. Going to be doing a special guest mix for us. I'm really looking forward to playing alongside Lost Witness at an amazing trance anthems party, which is happening at Unit 9 in Milton Keynes on the 10th of October. More details about that later on the show. Massive thank you to everyone that joined me at the weekend at the legendary Reminisce Festival in St. Helens. Amazing vibes there, and big love as well to everyone that came to see me in Stowmarket. Lots to tell you about, lots of good tunes to share with you. So let's kick things off with Siege and Do You Hear Me? CJ Davis in the mix.